Okay, Beboppers, it is Jazz Time at 95BFM. Thanks very much to the Beatmaster who was filling in for Hudge this afternoon. Oh, this morning, actually, I should say. Very different show to Hudge, I'd have to say, but pretty damn fine all the same. But now we have 2 hours of jazz, and open the set, the session, with some Bill Evans. And this is from the album that is called the Bill Evans Album. And obviously playing it because of that fabulous film that sort of sparked a lot of interest in Bill Evans, which was on at the film festival. It was a couple of weeks ago now. Everybody Digs Bill Evans is the name of the film, and do recommend getting along to check it out if you see it back on again, or if you can download it, or whatever you need to do to watch it. It's pretty fascinating. It's a great piece of filmmaking more than any other thing, actually. The track that I played just then is a track called Funkalero. And it happens, that album sort of came out probably 10 years after the subject of that film, which was really based around the death of his bass-playing genius, Scott LaFaro. And around the release of the album that is called Sunday at the Village Vanguard, which captured them at that venue in a series of recordings, actually, I think, that came out on two different albums. And considered amongst the finest jazz albums ever made, actually. But this is pretty fine too, the Bill Evans album, and he's playing a little bit of electric piano on this. And he's with Eddie Gomez on bass and Marty Morell on the drums at this point in his career. I think they stayed with him for a while, actually, in that sort of trio format. So that was Bill Evans from the Bill Evans album, and the track called Funkalero to start the show this afternoon. By the way, I'm Bly Mango Chutney, and I will be doing the show this afternoon. And the show brought to you by San Ray, that very fine Southern Californian-styled restaurant on Ponsonby Road. Check them out at some point. Right, so we're staying kind of with Bill Evans, actually. I mentioned that he had the bass player called Scott LaFaro, who was with him for too short a period, it would have to be said. But I managed to find an early album that Scott LaFaro played on. Scott LaFaro was 25 when he died, and really hadn't been around that long, but managed to play on a whole series of Ornette Coleman albums in that time, which are very fine, as well as the Bill Evans. But his very first album was an album called This Is Pat Moran, where he's playing in just as one of the sidemen. And interestingly enough, on the liner notes of the album, it never mentions his name or that he played on this album, possibly because at the time he was unknown. But his signature style is pretty evident on the tracks that he does play on. There's another character who is the bass player that is listed on the album. Let me just find that name. And I can't find it. That's cool. I'll come back to you with that. Oh, John Dowling is the name of the bass player that is listed. The album is by a woman called Pat Moran. She's the piano player on it. And it is on what is known as the Audio Fidelity label, which is a label that produces a whole lot of material that was kind of designed to exemplify how good stereo was. Quite often those albums are a little bit sort of, I don't know, not that great, I guess, in quality in terms of the playing and everything. Actually, the Audio Fidelity was generally pretty damn fine. But this is an exception, actually, because Pat Moran is a wonderful piano player, as you will find out. And this has got a pretty good example of how Scott LaFaro played bass, in that he was he liked to sort of take the lead role sort of thing, you know, when he got given a chance. And this is before he sort of really settled into that role with the Bill Evans Trio, so this is probably from 1958. But this is the Brubeck track that is called In Your Own Sweet Way. I'll shut up and let you listen to it, huh? How about that?

Hey everybody, what's going on? This is Patrick Bartley, all the way from Fort Lauderdale, Florida, all the way here to Auckland, New Zealand. And you're tuning in to the 95 BFM Jazz Show. Keep it locked.

0: Okay, that is the sound of a little Esther Phillips. Well, this time just known as Esther Phillips. And that comes from what I reckon to be one of her best albums, Esther Phillips Sings, with arrangements by Oliver Nelson, Ray Ellis and Jimmy Wisner. And that was a track that is called It's All Right By Me. It's All Right With Me, I should say, and that came out on the Atlantic label sometime in the late 60s there. She had a long career, and that was about mid-career. Prior to that, we had a bit of a dance number from the dance scene of 1938 at Carnegie Hall. It was the jazz concert of Benny Goodman and his group, but he's also got members of the Duke Ellington Orchestra and Count Basie's group as well amongst it, sort of thing. So a real sort of all-star lineup there. Benny Goodman leading there on a clarinet, and he's got guys like Count Basie playing piano, Teddy Wilson on piano, Lionel Hampton is the vibes player, quite prominent on the track that I played, which was called Stomping at the Savoy, one of the big classics from that era. And before that we had a track from pianist Pat Moran, beautiful track called In Your Own Sweet Way, which is a Dave Brubeck composition, but it's got Scott LaFaro on it. He was the fabled bass player who was killed in a car crash soon after making two albums with the material with Bill Evans, and kind of like the underlying story of that film about Bill Evans that is called Everybody Digs Bill Evans is the name of the album. The name of the name of the film. It's also the name of an album, actually, that hasn't got Scott LaFaro on it, which is a little bit confusing. It's confused me, but don't let that get in your way of going to check that film out. And as mentioned, that was Pat Moran. She's the piano player on that. Scott LaFaro was playing bass, and he went and did a bit of a solo on that, sort of indicative of how you would play in the Bill Evans Trio. And that was from a couple of years before he joined the trio. Right, you're listening to 95BFM, it's the Jazz Show with Brian Manko Chutney this afternoon. Hope you're enjoying what you're hearing. And you also heard a sting there featuring Patrick Bartley. So he was the character played down at the Tuning Fork on Sunday. Sunday gone, just gone. And he was interviewed up here by Max and Dom, I think a week prior to that. If I got that right. But anyway, the feedback from the event was that it was really good, actually. Nice big crowd there. It's a Creative Jazz Club event, so I think everyone ended up very happy there. And the folks from the jazz team managed to have a little bit of a talk with Patrick afterwards and recorded that sting, and everyone had a good time. Except for me, because I couldn't go to it for one reason and another, unfortunately. Anyway, moving right along now, let's, what have we got coming up? I'm going to play some ads first, and then we're going to go into a little bit of a longish Dollar Brand track, or Ibrahim Abdullah. He's the South African pianist that passed away probably about 6 weeks to about 2 months ago. But he's got a fantastic new album that is coming out. It was always a rarity, but someone has decided to reissue this album, and it's probably about a week or two away from release. So I'm going to play a track from another album that he's made and just make mention of this thing that's coming up. The actual music from the album that is about to be released has been embargoed until the day of release, which I believe is the 12th or something of that nature. So stay tuned for that. In the meantime, here's these messages.
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9: It's funny that you said give it a little like three times in

Okay, I'm just going to turn Dollar Brand down there just a little. This is the longest track, so just want to talk about a release that is coming up via the We Want Sounds label, and it's a new release for September. It is Abdullah Ibrahim, Dollar Brand, with Don Cherry and Carlos Ward. It's the highly sought after album, The Third World. Sorry, The Third World Underground, the name is the title. And it's recorded in 1972 and released in Japan only, so hence its scarcity. Never been reissued until now on that We Want Sounds label, and was released originally on the Nadia Trio label, which was, I think, associated with Kenwood in 1974. So this is the first time that the album is released on vinyl. Well, reissued on vinyl, would have been released on vinyl originally, obviously. Okay, so that is coming out on, where are we? I think it's September the 12th, something of that nature. Okay, no, it's not completely apparent on this press kit, but yeah, probably about a week or two away, and it's going to be available on vinyl, so you check your record stores. And of course, Abdullah Ibrahim, Dollar Brand, passed away only probably about 2 months ago, so quite a timely release. And just indicative of the enormous amount of different material that he did in the period after he left South Africa. And basically based himself in America largely, but was playing and touring and performing all over the world. Anyway, let's get back to him. This is a track called Cape Town Fringe, Abdullah Ibrahim, or Dollar Brand.

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0: Nice dubby piece there. That is the album that is called Music for Space Tourism from the group Visit Venus. It's a bit of a classic from the British scene from the 90s. The track was called First Man on the Moog. I'm going to say that's for Steve. He was after a happy number, but I reckon that's a more ideal sort of Sunday number. For Steve, who's listening in, as is Felix, who is a regular listener now from down in Waihi Beach. So hope you're enjoying the show this afternoon, Felix. And also for someone who's just simply texted in, his name as being C, and he said he liked the track that I played at about 12:30. And I can only suggest that it's Esther Phillips, and he said that that track is heavy on his rotation at the moment, so that's good to hear. Maybe give us a text in if you're a little bit at a loose end or engaged in listening to the show. Actually, I know people do and are deep listeners to 95BFM and the Jazz Show, etc. So 5395 is that number. And, yeah, put a name to it. I love to get a name, even as, if it's not yours, you know. It's a name, isn't it? Okay, it is coming up very quickly to the time of the gig guide. So I'll be reading that out very shortly, but right now we're going to go to some messages.
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0: Okay, back in the studio, folks. I should just, I forgot to mention that I played a fabulous track from David Bowie and Pat Metheny. It is This Is Not America, and that is my political message for the afternoon. Very poignant, and it seems to be more poignant as time goes on. That's the sign of a good track, isn't it? And we did play the Dollar Brand before that, Cape Town Fringe, and just reminded of that fantastic album is coming out on vinyl, or issued on shortly, with Dollar Brand and Don Cherry and Carlos Ward. That'll be fantastic. Okay, it's just gone 1 o'clock, so it is really high time for the gig guide, so let's get into it, shall we?
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0: Okay, folks, let's get into it. Let's start with, it looks like Tuesday the 1st is going to be our start time, although there are events on today. For example, every Tuesday till Sunday, there's live music at the Botticelli Restaurant, 8 Anzac Street in Takapuna. Every Sunday, Monday, Tuesday, the Jungle Birds are at the Caretaker Rukai Lane. That's from 9 p.m. And every Sunday, Funkarama. That's at the Hoppers Bar at 134B Ponsonby Road, 5 till 8 p.m. All three of those are free gigs. Right, now we move along to Tuesday, which is a hot day for jazz around Auckland City. And let's start with Tuesday, the 1st of September. And that, by the way, guys, is the first day of spring. How about that? We have the Mike Sung Big Band. They are playing at the Auckland Jazz and Blues Club, Birkenhead RSA, Recreation Drive, 7:30 to 9:30 p.m. Ticket pricing there is $15 and $25, according to whether you're a member or not. And I think the tickets are going to be available from their website, which is www.aucklandjazzandbluesclub.co.nz. A good club to join. Then every Tuesday we have live jazz at the Nightcar, 44 Queen Street, from 7 till 9:30 p.m. Rotating cast of players there and free entry. Also live jazz at the Tom Cellar Door Shed, 22 Princess Wharf, from 7 till 9 p.m. No door charge there. And every Tuesday, and it has been there for a long time, Vitamin S Experimental Improv Bring Your Own Instrument. That is at the Audio Foundation Point and Terrace. Is that a change? It could well be. 7:30 till 10 p.m. We are going to get along to that one day, the team, at the jazz show here. Okay, move along to the second, Wednesday the 2nd, the Creative Jazz Club presents Oscar Levin Quintet from Wellington. That's at the Nectar Bar, upstairs at the Kingslander, 472 New North Road, Kingsland. 8 till 10 p.m, $30 and $40 there. Tickets available through the website. Always a good night at the Creative Jazz Club, and they put on that event down at the Tuning Fork at the end of last week. Fabulous. Okay, Wednesday now, Joe Captain presents the Upside Down Lounge. It's a regular gig there at the Goblin Bar, 134 Ponsonby Road, 8 till 10 p.m, no charge. Every Wednesday, Friday, Saturday, live jazz at the Flare Bar Sky City from 7 p.m. Every Thursday, the Jungle Birds, Truth or Dare, Snickle Lane, 8 till 10 p.m. Snickle Lane is a little dining district just off Custom Street, it is. 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Okay, Friday the 4th, we have the Australian group Hiatus Coyote playing at the Auckland Town Hall. 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I think tickets must still be available from Ticketmaster. 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Okay, Friday the 4th, Codes the Band. They're playing at the Rockerman Rukai Lane from 9 till 11:30, no charge. Every Friday, live jazz is happening at the New Crown Range, 251 Parnell Road, 4 till 6 p.m. Every Saturday, we have the Jungle Birds at Rockerman Rukai Lane from 9:30 p.m. Sunday it is the Day Bus Jazz Orchestra at the Goblin Bar, 134 Ponsonby Road, 6 p.m. $15 or $25 door charge for that. And then back to Funkarama at the Hoppers Bar, 134B Ponsonby Road, 5 till 8 p.m. no charge. And yes, every Sunday, Monday, Tuesday, the Jungle Birds at Caretaker Rukai Lane, at the Caretaker Rukai Lane, 9 p.m. onwards, late gig. Every Tuesday to Sunday, live music at Botticelli Restaurant at 8 Anzac Street in Takapuna.
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0: Well, how about that, Pat? I just plugged you, didn't I? You must have been zoning in.
2: That was the 95BFM Jazz Show, Jazz Gig Guide.
0: Okay, folks, that is the gig guide, and what I've got is the accompanying vinyl fare guide. So what we have here is, we had a fare actually at the Auckland Central Library yesterday, actually, and that was pretty good, actually. Probably not the biggest crowd, but it was the shittiest day of the year, probably. And so, but we're thinking that it's going to be a great venue to do vinyl fairs, actually, and I think the organisers of that there agree, so keep your ears peeled for that. Nice central location, and just off the old CRL, isn't it? Not far from there, and plenty of other great facilities there. Right, let's get into it then. So the regular vinyl, well, it's not a fair really, it's just one person selling some vinyl, is at the Kamiri Hi-Fi. So they have a rotating bunch of DJs who play there on Wednesday, and they will take along a sale crate so you can have a dig through those and see if you, there's anything you want to pick up. And myself and Dom are going to be doing the 9th of September there, so do come along to that. To find out who's playing on any particular Wednesday, check out the Kamiri Hi-Fi Insta page, and that'll keep you informed. But we would love to see you at Kamiri Hi-Fi. That's at 1 Queen Street, down in the basement there on that day, the 9th of September. We DJ from 7 till, 7 till 11, but we have played till 12, you know, because of demand, actually, it was, I'd have to say. Yeah. Speaking of Kamiri, there is a special event coming up there, and it is the celebration of John Coltrane's, well, it's 100 years since his birth. So he was born in 1926, which is the exact same year as Miles Davis, who's had a number of events and commentary about his 100 years. But it was interesting, actually. I didn't realise they were both the same age, actually. I just always just assumed that Miles Davis was older for some reason. But they are the same age, just a couple of months apart. Anyway, in celebration of the Coltrane century, Nathan Haynes is going to be doing a DJ set there on the 23rd of the 5th, which is the exact day of the birthday. And it'll pay to get along to that if you're a jazz fan or interested in Coltrane or just want to hear some great jazz, or, you know, the real... he was one of the change agents, really. He was such a big influence on what came after him, essentially, and influenced a lot of people around him, and still has an influence to this day. So that's coming up on the 23rd of September. Nathan Haynes doing a DJ set of, I would imagine, exclusively Coltrane tracks. Worth noting that in your diary, guys. Okay, anyway, let's get back to the gig guide. And I have to say that there have been a couple of fantastic fairs. One was at the Birkenhead Fair up at the Zion Hall. Really good crowds now turning up there. It took a little while to get rolling, but really good crowds up there. If you're sort of thinking about going to it in the future, or you want to sell some vinyl or something, or actually they've taken to selling CDs there these days. It's been an uptick in the sale of CDs as well. I won't make any further comment on that, but there you have it. That is what is happening. And we have got coming up very shortly, we have the Other Crate Fair, which is on the 12th of September, 9 a.m. to 2:30 p.m. That's coffee, crates of vinyl and DJs. That is put on by Opera Crates. And it's at the All Press Studio, which is on Drake Street, Freeman's Bay, just by Victoria Park there. That event has been going for quite a while now and is one of the premier events. A lot of DJs sort of selling their stuff and buying other stuff. And so you get just a different, collection of stuff to sift through. And always have a good time. Sell a lot of stuff there, but also, I shouldn't say this, but I also buy a lot of stuff there as well. Yes, well, there we go. Okay, that is the Vinyl Fair guide. I should just point out, actually, and yeah, I did get a message from Jeremy up at Southbound, and they've been doing pop-ups in the bicycle shop, which is now vacated, which is next to Southbound there. And they had one, I think, a week ago, and then they had one yesterday. Sorry, on Friday, actually. And that was associated with another special event that they were running, which I'll talk to you about to you later. But they're doing those little pop-ups there now, so it'd be it would pay to keep in tune with that. I think Jeffrey sends out a newsletter regularly, or you can have a look online, and that'll keep you informed as to what's going on there. And I'll tell you the other little thing that happened up there shortly when I play the appropriate track. But right now, we're going to go into just very quickly, because I've got a lot of ads to play today, which is a good sign. That's a very good sign, I'd have to say. But I'm going to get rid of one now. Not get rid of it, but play it. And then we're going to have a track from Miles Davis from an album that was posthumously released. It was around some material that they recorded, but then shelved because it wasn't set to be up to scratch. But I've only just caught up with it actually recently, and I don't think there's anything wrong with it. It's quite interesting and as good as anything that he was really releasing at that time towards the end of his career. But anyway, let's have these messages first.
3: Oh, I've got it. It was Rick Breeze on the roof with an antenna.
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guitarist and session man Jimmy Pondo off his White Room album. And yes, White Room is the track that Cream perform, which he does a cover of there, which is why I bought the album actually, because I love that track, White Room, but I don't think his version is, well, up to much, personally. I much prefer them doing that, going back to Country Living, actually, so there you have it. Okay, before that we had a nice bit of Gene Harris, actually. So this is from the 70s. Gene Harris, the centre of the Three Sounds trio. He was a piano player, but then did a series of albums under his own steam, I guess. And that was called Theme for Rolana. And I'm pretty sure that that is the members of Earth, Wind and Fire doing the backing vocals on that track. I think that is the inference on my liner notes anyway. So Theme for Rolana, that is Gene Harris. And the track at the beginning there was the wonderful Miles Davis from the album. That is the track that is called Rubber Band of Life, featuring Ladisi on the vocals, no doubt. So I've got some comments about that particular album actually come through on the text machine, which you can do. And the general feeling is it is a bit, it's a patchy album, and I would agree with that. But the good stuff on it, I think, is really, it's poppy. He's sort of trying to court that sort of mass market there right at the end of his career. And he did capture it with Doobop, actually. That was one of his very biggest selling albums, and it sold lots of copies at the time. Unlike something like Kind of Blue, which has sold heavily over the years, but not really at the time of release. I think he sold 5 million copies of Kind of Blue, but I don't know what the sales figures for Doobop are, but I just remember I was working in retail at the time and it just shipped out there, actually. So, yeah, that's just from experience. So, there you have it. So, Rubber Band was an album that was ditched at the time, but then it came out posthumously and was thought to be actually a little bit better than what we were led to believe. And there's some evidence of it there. I'll see if we can dig out some more tracks of it in upcoming shows. Haven't got time tonight. It is 25 minutes to 2 o'clock, so I need to get some other stuff played out. And what we're going to go to now is a track from Oscar Peterson. So let's check him out. He is a phenomenon. And he sweats a lot, apparently. I've just sort of picked up on this recently. He sweats profusely when he plays a live concert. It's one of the things that is often talked about online, by the looks of things. It's like he's, at the gym or something like that, apparently. So there you go. Let's check out this thing anyway. It's when he was recording for the Verve label. And from, I think, the mid-50s there. So sort of relatively early on there. He's actually playing in a duo. He is well known for the trio, but this is just him and a bass player, actually, and it's a track called Tenderly.

0: Okay, there you go. There is some of the signature sound of Oscar Peterson from the 50s. Not in a trio, but just a duo, just a bass player on that particular track. And, yeah, I played that because it is Oscar Peterson. I should play it. He's one of the greats, isn't he? But there has been just a fantastic new release that has come out on Friday, actually. It's launched up at Southbound Records. And it is the box set that is called World Tour. I've spoken about this the previous week, actually. It's a 6 LP, 4 CD box set of all previously unreleased material from live material recorded between 1969 and 1996. So none of this material has been available. And it takes in dates, live dates in places like Detroit, Sao Paulo, God, that's hard to say, Basel, which is in Brazil. I'm not trying to say Brazil. Basel in Switzerland, I should say. And there is a material from the Auckland gig in 1972. So, and Toronto, and a couple of other dates as well. So that is out. And they played the Auckland material up at Southbound on Friday, I think from about 3 or 4 p.m. onwards. And that was in the little pop-up store that they had next door to the main Southbound store there. So that was a special event that I was speaking about up there. And, God, if you got along to it, maybe drop us a text and say how it was. But I would say that the material on that, being 72 and being Mac Avenue Records, which is the label that has put this collection out, would be fantastic, actually. I think in that era he was actually, you know, probably in his best form, really. Sort of tempered some of the excesses, and but just played with a lot of feeling right throughout, sort of thing. As mentioned, it's available from the 28th. You can maybe pre-order. We have been able to pre-order it, or you can order it from from Southbound, should you require it. And there is, for a brief time only, a limited edition cork slip mat that will come with that release. So if you get an early, this is still early, I would suggest. it's not a cheap thing, let's put it that way. It's going to be over $400 for the LP set anyway. So this is maybe for fans, but it's a fantastic treasure trove of previously unreleased live material, and he was always brilliant live, actually. I've got live albums by him, and none of them are sort of, you know, they're all worth listening to, shall we put it that way. Pretty lively on stage, and as I mentioned, he sweats profusely during those concerts. Okay, so that is that. That is the live LP box set, World Tour Oscar Peterson, available now. Check it out up at Southbound Records. Right, what are we going to go to next, actually? That's right, we're going to play some of these.
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Okay, but just fade that out there. Is it's coming very quick to the end of the 2 hour jazz show. It's gone very quickly again. Just want to do a shout out to Max. Actually, he was one of the guys who was making a comment about the Miles Davis track LP that I played. He's one of our new, well, he is our new presenter on the show, actually. So you'll be hearing from him again soon, shortly. Anyway, let's just say that their last track that I played was from the album from Jonathan Crayford with Ricky Gooch called Bigfoot. That was the title track of that. And as I've mentioned before, it is pretty much Jonathan Crayford playing everything apart from the drums. It's got a few vocalists in there. There's no vocals on that particular track. And then Ricky Gooch playing the drums. And that is a represent, actually. That came out in 2009, that album. Only as a CD, but they've represented it. Now it's available on vinyl. It's got a very cool depiction of an elephant on the cover, like it's been sort of stamped on sort of thing. So, yeah, check it out. It's in store now. Bigfoot by Jonathan Crayford. Before that, we had a track called Push from a band that I'm just, well, it's going to refer to it by the keyboards player Chiba. That was a 2003 release from an album called Metamorphosis. I'll play that something more from that because I really do like it at some later stage. But right now, we're going to say goodbye on 95BFM, and just another mention of the fact that we are brought to you by San Ray, that fabulous Southern Californian-style restaurant on Ponsonby Road. Well worth checking out, and they would be right in the midst of a menu change at the moment to take in the fact that it's now going to be spring. What we're going to take in now, though, is a track from the fabulous Jimmy McGriff. This is him doing a cover of James Brown, in fact, the track called Ain't It Funky Now. Ain't It Funky Now, I should say, speaking to the mic. And you'll hear from me in 2 weeks' time. Loved all your comments, etc., all the texters. Hope you've all enjoyed the show. And have a very fine Sunday listening to BFM.

0: jumping Jehoshaphat. A sonic ray gun just barely got out of the way. Wow, you gotta get out of the way of the sound wave.
1: It hit the space, it cat's heart. No cat mentioned it for 4 years.

0: Good everybody, welcome. That's the sound of Dudley Perkins here on the Log Cabin 95 BFM, the originator. Greetings to each and everyone out there. Hope you're good, whatever you may be doing here in Tamaki Makaurau or around the world. We always love to hear from you, so you can message me at the Log Cabin with two G's on the Insta. This one brand new from Busta Rhymes.
1: We love you, Dilla.
0: Jay Dilla and D'Angelo.
1: We love you, D'Angelo.
0: Go ahead. This is this track called This Woman. Once again on Log Cabin BFM. Oh.

Yeah, that's Slinky Little Number. That's off Diligence Part 2, which is Busta Rhymes' new record. And again, featuring D'Angelo and J Dilla. Woo, look out. That track was called This Woman. This track is called Woman, funnily enough. Featuring Cleo Soul. This is Little Sims here on the Log Cabin BFM.

sometimes, you know, I just look around and I just think of all the things we've gone through, all the great things in life, and all the horrible things that are just the other half of the great things in life. And how you don't really get greatness without sacrifice. And you don't get good things without a little bit of pain. And how happiness is the substitute for the emptiness that you can sometimes feel on the other side. And, you know, it just reminds me to call you, but then you never pick up the phone.

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That is Trouble. Trouble. Louis Baker. Ooh, it's Trouble. Trouble, Trouble, Trouble. Now I thought, yeah, I was thinking about music as people were going to the Warriors this afternoon, and this is the score by the Fugees. What you reckon? It's a Stone Cold classic here on the Log Cabin 95.

That there, Fuji's The Score, produced by Diamond D. Simandi sample. You might have sample spotters out there. You might have picked that one. It's a great sports sample spotting. I enjoy it a lot. This year, the sound of the Soothsayers, a track called Love is Still the Answer, and it is the Prince Fatty Rockers dub. Greetings to each and everyone tuned in today, and all the regular listeners up and down the country and around the world. Heads up, you know, there's I've done some new Log Cabin sweatshirts, they're almost gone, but I would strongly advise you to hit me on Instagram if you're keen. Have a look for yourself. They are there. And if you're quick, if you're lucky, I can send you one via snail mail. We have the technology.

0: Oh, Margaret, I don't care if you're a clone. I always knew that you were the one.
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0: What? More than once?
1: Hear the rest come now.
0: Whoa!
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0: 1, 2, 3, 4, 5, 6 Margarets! 12 sparkling eyes!
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you know, as I mentioned before, it's all getting a bit exciting for Warriors fans, and as most listeners will know, I am one. We are here, and two games left of the normal season before we get into finals. And I'm going to play you some Warriors music, because I know there are people driving out to Go Media Stadium right now listening to BFM. So I'm playing some Warriors tracks for you. Big yourselves up.

0: Gonna make me happy. Love Gregory Isaacs, and I love that tune. Look out. Here's some the sort of thing they play at halftime. Check it out. This is Sweat It with Player of the Day. Look out. Lekker.
1: My team on the move, bitch, you in the way. Yeah, I got the sauce when I'm in the cake. Numbers on the board, flip the

that, of course, Warrior Nation by Savage, Warrior's theme song, of course, co-written by my man, Mr. Peter Ehrlich, who is a BFM alumni and had wrote the chant for the Warriors, which, you know, God willing, the stadium will be singing in a couple hours' time from now. Big up everybody out there who is traveling out to Go Media Stadium. It's exciting as we enter the final stages of the season. So in honor of that, I'm playing some Rarotonga drums from Titikavika, Rarotonga. 95 BFM, Log Cabin.

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10: And as I said, Frith, if this harpsichord is gauche, then what's Max Martin? 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
15: 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The originator. Today's show in celebration of the Warriors versus the Knights this afternoon. That's right. Good greetings to everybody who's actually making their way out to the game. And if you're not and just enjoying yourself at home, we love that too. 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That's 5395, the BFM text hotline. But yeah, hit me on the Insta as I am coming to you via satellite today. Played those rubber tonga drums in honor of the Warriors. 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Jump into that ride, and I hope you are. Kia ora.

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Big up Coco. So good to have some new Coco Solid music. 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This is La Dame. 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

0: They put their favourites, the Broken Heartbreakers, are riding onto the road with their brand new album, Imagine If We Could Just Keep Driving, to bring it to the rest of Aotearoa. 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
7: 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Balls. Thank you.

And there it is. That's Lady Six, of course, with Lightbulb. Hope you're enjoying the show. Greetings to all the people listening, driving out to Go Media Stadium.

Yeah, DJ Dion is his name. That is Housematic. And this next one, bit of a log cabin favorite. This is Seven Davis Jr. with a track called Party. P-A-R-T-Y.

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1: Yeah, Linville Thompson, OBF, and Nzamba, who interestingly enough, actually worked with Stinky Jim on his album before he passed away, sadly. But yeah, he's on the Stinky Jim record, for real. This is Twilight Circus. Once again, thanks to people who made it out to Reggae Night last week. And there's a lot of great, exciting events coming up in the near future. On that tip, I know, shout out to my man Revolution Sound, who's got some serious business he's working on. Some big sound system business. So much power. So big up, Stefan. And big up all listeners, you, the listeners, tuning in each and every week. This is

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This one, Mungo's Hi-Fi from Glasgow, Scotland, with Just Say Love. 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

such good. So Proud is Babylon is the name of the track. Hope you're enjoying the show. Hold tight, we're almost out of here, but up next we will have, of course, your swap meet. So you're in good and capable hands for your afternoon, evening pleasure. We go out with some classic music in the form of the Gladiators. And I just want to say a special shout out, of course, to all the Warriors fans out there. Kicks off very shortly. So, yeah, exciting as we finish the season. Two home games, it's very exciting. This afternoon, the Knights, next week, the Sea Eagles. And then we get into finals business. Just breathe with me. Again, thanks for listening, everybody, and catch you next week. Kia ora.

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This is the Swap Meet Show, Sunday the 30th of August 2026. 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That one there, Milt Matthews, Trust Me, from 1978 on H&L Records. And this one here, Green Sisters, Wind, Place and Show, Ronnie McNair production from 1980. 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

Kia ora, kia ora, 95BFM, playing you some lovely records, Rare Groove styles for this first hour. That was Jules Broussard, All I Do, from 1980. Be playing a few more tunes from that LP. Before that, Tony Love, We're Doing It Together, also 1980. And before that, some interesting tropical business there from Trinidad, The Apostles Five, He Is Always There. Here's some classic groove in the form of The Sisters Love, Give Me Your Love, the Mr. K edit, 95BFM.

95BFM, Rare Grooves in the first hour. Killer tunes there. Five Special, Sexy Lady from 1981. Before that, the Rance Allen Group, Can't Get Enough from 1980. I'll also be playing something else from that LP. And before that was the Sisters Love extended version from Danny Crivet. Here's something back in the tropical vein, Exile One, Ole Ole from 1976. And this is the Swap Meet.

nearly at the end of the first session. Later offering there from a big favourite artist on the show, Mr. Scott Heron there, Don't Give Up, nor from 1994. Before that, another Jules Broussard tune called Through It All. That's from the 1980 album, and the Exile one before that, going out with some Bobby Hutcherson, La Malanga with Mr. Kenny Dope on the mix, just for something a wee bit different. But I'll see you in the next hour, a bit more jazz and funk and African business for you. Okay, see you on the other side. Bye-bye.

0: Minnesota raised songwriter Brennan Wadle has just set free her self-titled debut album.
1: Brennan shakes off the prying eyes of expectation and welcomes the delight of finally being exactly who she is, with this record filled with delightful twangs and charming hooks. What do you want
0: from me? The debut album from Brennan Wadle, out now wherever good music is found.
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RS95 BFM, welcome to the second hour of today's show. Hope you're enjoying the tunes. Second hour sees us getting more into funky and jazzy territory. Bit of jazz dance lined up for you. Funk, bit of brick, and of course a bit of reggae there. Haven't played reggae music in a while. Heptones, Mama Say from 75. Here's a group called The Touch. Pick and Shovel from 1969. We'll follow this up with some Jesse Morrison with Shaky Pudding. Here's the Swap Meet Show, Funky Hour, Jazzy Hour, 95.

Swap Meet coming at you, 95BFM. That there was Exile 1, second track from them today. Move Mama Move from 76. Before that, Ethiopian Styles, Hailu Magia, Mugia, Walias Band, Navas New Zemedi, 1975. Probably mangled that. And before that, a few 45s, finishing off with Nia Johnson, Playing Out of Luck, and Jesse Morrison. Before that, here's some jazz dance for you. Got three in a row. Errol Garner kicking us off with Mucho Gusto from 1974, and this is the Swap Meet Show. 95.

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3: Tony here from Tikawiti. I've been listening to your sheep show every week with the girls, week in, week out, and I hold out for some actual sheep content. You know, it's all music, and I've had a gutful. How about a little less

Oh yes, some heavy jazz dance there. Flavour I'm feeling at the moment that there was the Alphonse Mouzon band Just Because of You. No stranger to the show, but not in the jazz dance vein. Before that, a monster from McCoy Tyner called Love Samba from 1982. Here is Oscar Sully and the Uhuru dance band Bukomashi. Recorded in 73, but not released till the 90s or the 2000s. Anyway, the groove continues with the Swap Meet 95.

This is Steve Arrington, and you're listening to The Swap Room, where you're going to hear the funk, you're going to hear the soul, you're going to hear the boogie, the R&B, the hardcore ooh-wee. It's coming at you full blast, and I'm excited about it. 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

95 BFM. Nearly at the end of the funky hour, or the jazzy hour. That was the Boogie Solitaire, Got the Bug, big tune from 2000. Before that, Oscar Sully, Bukomashi from 73. Gonna take you out this hour with Mandre, a tune called Solar Flight from 1977. 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

0: Stinkyjimmy.com. 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
0: What? 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
1: Hear the rest come now.
0: Whoa!
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0: 1, 2, 3, 4, 5, 6 Margarets! 12 sparkling eyes!
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Kia ora, back into it on the Swap Meet Show. Hope you're enjoying the tunes, a bit more up-tempo stuff that we're concentrating on this final hour. That's the Rance Allen group to kick us off, second one from them today. A tune called Some People from 1980. Next one up here, a little bit of obscure boogie on 45 called Honesty is a Must from 1983. This is Floyd Beck, and this is the Swap Meet Show, 95 BFM.

95BFM. Hope you've been enjoying the tunes. A couple of disco or up-tempo obscurities for you there. Prince Charles Levon Dawson, Queen God's World from 1980, right there. Before that, Thrills Telephone from Canada, 1976. And before that, some Detroit disco from a group called Volstair, a tune called Dancin', 1978. Next up, token new track, I suppose, Tuxedo, Own Thang, well, recent, 2020-ish, 95BFM, Swap Meet.

Hi, this is Lee Fields. When I'm in Auckland, best believe I'm soul searching with the Swamp Meet on 95 BFM with Jupp, Kurt, and Campbell, where you can hear all of the soulful sounds from 4 p.m.

95 BFM, a couple of boogie flavoured things for your ears. Got about 20 minutes left. There was Gail Adams, You Brought It On Yourself, 1980. Nicer Shanae, He's So Fine from 87. And the third Jules Broussard track, killer album. That tune was called I Feel from 1980. And before that was Tuxedo. Featuring Tony, by the way. Anyway, here's Five Special again. A tune called Just a Feelin' from 1981. Enjoy.

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7: Yo, what's up, Chris? What's happening, John?
8: Yo, what's up, Ken? What's happening, man?
7: Hey, ooh, man, Troubles is what's happening, what? Man. My friends, they acting up, man. I don't understand.
8: Yo, man, my girl is acting up, bugging out again, man.
9: Oh, man, my job is messing with my money.
7: Oh, it seems like we just can't win for losing, man. Aye, things are tough all over, man. You know it.
9: Hey,

0: All right, nearly out of here. Bit of house music history there. This is Blaze, Can't Win for Losing. This is the Chris Herbert mix from back in 88. And we've got one more for ya.
1: Dollar dollar bill, yo! Yeah!
0: Yeah, we'll leave you with this killer track called Reason for Living, 1979 by Bobo, which was actually Willie Bobo's group at the time, out on CBS. Absolute killer tune, one of my favourites. So we'll see you next month.

Welcome, welcome, welcome to Border Radio, 95 BFM, our first show without Dolly Parton. What a week it's been, a week of mourning. We kicked off the show celebrating some of her fantastic songs from a few different points in her career. And yeah, generally just up here enjoying Dolly, sharing in, trying to share tonight a little bit in the kindness and the love and the joy of music that she spread throughout her career. I had the good fortune at about 13 years old of seeing her perform live in Melbourne. My mum took me, and it was such a fantastic evening that when we got our a new puppy, family dog, a few weeks later, we named her in her honour. So yeah, send through your text through 5395. Let me know if you're thinking of Dolly too. If you want to hear a song of hers, I've got a couple records of hers up here. I'll try and dig one out. Let me know. Anything. Or you can just text me for another reason. 5395. We got a fantastic show tonight lined up. Some really, really, really special pickers up in the show. Laying down some amazing old time bluegrass string kind of music. Fantastic stuff. So keep tuned for that. We'll probably have that about 7:30. We'll hit the airwaves. For now, speaking of sharing in the joy of music, saw a fantastic gig the other evening, Fables and Finn Johansson down at the Whammy Bar. So let's hear one from Fables. This is Enough, off her most recent release on Border Radio.

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0: Welcome back to Border Radio. That was the Dillards with Dooley. Before that track, we had a set of all New Zealand music, celebrating some great stuff. A new release from Adam Hadaway in there, Carmelita, off of his album of Warren Zevon covers. Fantastic stuff, that is. We also had some Mel Parsons, fantastic song from her, Don't Leave the Light On, and Fables, Enough. Now, joining me, live in the studio, speaking of fantastic musicians. Welcome down to the show, boys. You've been warming up. It sounds fantastic. We have Doug Robertson on my left and to my right, Josh Capamagian. Welcome,
1: folks,
0: boys.
1: Howdy.
2: What's up?
0: How's it going? Thanks for coming down here.
1: On a wet and windy K-Road night, what could you want more?
0: Mm. Yeah, well, it's sounding great warming up. We got two guitars going here at the moment, beautiful instruments.
1: Yeah, Doug's got a nice Road Series Martin here that he'll probably tell you about, and I've got an old Santa Cruz that I picked out some woods on. You want to tell him about your guitar, Doug?
2: My guitar's nothing too special. It is a Road Series Martin, and it's bloody good. But yeah, all the things that would traditionally be ebony are actually made of rich light, which is a composite material, which is kind of nice because then you don't really have to upkeep it. You don't need to oil it and make sure it's like behaving right with humidity and all of that.
1: Just like Doug, I'm facing budget cuts over here too, and everything's going terribly, and I've got fish wire for strings, and it's going to be great.
0: Excellent. Yeah. I first came across your playing on Studio One Vintage Guitars, our wonderful sponsors website. That was our great stuff. Do you guys have a relationship with them?
1: Yeah, that's great. Garrick is a friend of mine, as is Josh, who's a wonderful videographer and a really nice guy. And of course, Ed, the manager, who lovingly comments on our videos when they get put up. So we've got some time for those folks. They're nice people.
0: Aren't they just? Yeah, great support of the local scene from them.
1: Yeah, certainly are. And they're fine musicians themselves too.
0: Absolutely. True. Absolutely. And you guys are playing a gig down there, neck of the woods, shortly, aren't you? Nearby.
2: Neck of the woods. It's what is
1: in
2: it? It's
1: the neck of the woods.
0: In their neighborhood. In their neighborhood.
2: Oh, so right.
0: That was a confusing way to say it.
2: Yeah. We're playing at the Oak Room, which is down by Victoria Park. Doing that September 4th, from about 7:30, and we're playing that with Brian Kelly's band, the New Orleans Joymakers.
1: Yeah, awesome. 7:30 through 10 o'clock. Come on down, have a dance, and should be a great old time. And Doug's got an EP release coming up at the Bunker, which has Chris Dent and LB and the Wolves playing. If you folks are bored and don't want to listen to us, go up there. But tell them about your EP, man.
2: Yeah, so we basically just tracked a live EP with myself, a young guitarist named Samuel Manson, and a young upright bass player named Claude Wed. We call ourselves the Riverhead Gypsies, and it's basically an EP of classic gypsy jazz, and we'll be doing that at the Bunker on the 9th of November.
0: So awesome.
2: If you're free that night, come on down.
0: Wonderful. I will plug all these dates again so you can have a chance to write them down at home. But should we hear a tune from you guys? Do you want to play us something? We can have a bit more of a chat.
1: I might try and play something on my own here. I asked Doug what to play before we started here because I've got no idea. But here's a very famous Chet Atkins piece called Windy and Warm, and where it'll go, nobody knows. And where it'll start, I don't even know. So hold on, folks.
0: Awesome. That's one of my favorites from Chet.
1: He's a cultured man, folks, this Lewis.

0: Yeehaw! That was fantastic. If you're just tuning in, that was Josh Capamagian ripping up some Windy and Warm, Chet Atkins. That was fantastic.
1: Yeah, thank you very much, Lewis.
0: That was lovely, man. Is Chet a big influence on your playing?
1: That would be the most fundamental influence, apart from my grandfather Keith, who I have an inscription of on the back of this guitar. Sadly, the folks can't see it. We're over the earwaves, but
0: wow,
1: yes,
0: that is beautiful.
1: The first stack of records I ever got on Trade Me was 20 Chet Atkins LPs, and from 1954 up until 62, and I put them all on the turntable in individual order, and I learned to play the songs off the LPs.
0: Yeah, right.
1: And
0: later
1: ended up playing at his convention in Nashville 4 years in a row, 2014,
0: wow.
1: 15, 16, 17, 18.
0: Yeah, wow. You're an aficionado then. Well, it shows, man. That was wonderful picking. That was beautiful.
1: My mistakes are free, to quote Chet.
0: It's an added bonus. Who are some of your other favorite players that have influenced your style and your progression on the instrument?
1: Tony Rice would be my primary influence of picking up a flat pick, again, with the exception of my grandfather, who taught me to play a tune that we'll play later in the program. But Tony Rice, Doc Watson.

0: Wowee, man. That fretboard was on fire halfway through, I think. Fire out. Good yeah. stuff, boys. Man, that is wonderful. You were saying before, Doug, your other band, and what was the other name of your other band? Sorry, I missed it.
1: That would be the Riverhead Gypsies. That's is like a gypsy jazz trio.
0: Wonderful. I can really hear that influence in your playing.
1: Yeah,
0: that's great stuff.
1: Yeah, I've always been a big fan of Django Reinhardt. And when I say always, I mean like from the age of 16 or 17, because, you know, my heart and soul's with rock and roll.
0: Sure.
1: And I grew up on shredders, you know. I was listening to a lot of, like, I don't know, Tony Iommi and a little bit of Randy Rhoads, a bit of like Iron Maiden stuff.
0: Yeah,
1: and then
0: there's a lot of crossover, I think, between
1: jazz,
0: bluegrass,
1: because it's such a guitar-heavy kind of music, gypsy jazz. And it's like it's almost weirdly competitive in the way that like metal shredding is weirdly competitive.
0: Absolutely, yeah.
1: And so, yeah, once I discovered this thing that they call gypsy jazz, this Django Reinhardt stuff, I was like, wait, what do you mean? You're allowed to shred on an acoustic guitar? Yeah. You can actually do that?
0: Yeah, yeah.
1: So I put the time into learning how to do that.
0: Awesome.
1: And if you want to see that trio, we play every 2 weeks at Rocket Man, which is just above the Caretaker down in Britomart.
0: Oh, yeah, right on.
1: So cool. We just had our last one this last Friday, so 2 weeks from now will be our next one from 9 p.m.-ish.
0: Awesome.
1: Yeah.
0: Get amongst it, folks. That's great stuff. You guys want to keep playing?
2: Yeah, we'll keep playing.
0: That's awesome.
2: We've worked out a medley, and I'd like to send this out to some people I know that are listening in on Spotify tonight, and I know that they'll get a great kick out of this, and Doug knows who they are. So anyway, this is a very famous Chet Atkins arrangement that I've sincerely screwed with, and we hope and pray that we'll get it right for you. We may not.
0: Sounds good. If you're just tuning in, Josh Capamajan, Doug Robertson, playing live in the Border Radio studio.
2: Let's take one, folks.
1: Yeah.

0: My gosh, another ripper.
1: God.
0: That was wonderful. That was really cool.
2: The shortlist will be getting real short the way we're playing it.
1: Yeah, I'm trying not to spontaneously combust over here.
0: Wow, what a treat. That sounds fantastic, guys. You mentioned before you played in Nashville. A few times have you done a bit of playing overseas?
2: Yeah, particularly in Los Angeles, the state of Tennessee, Dallas, Texas, and most recently at Blues on Broad Beach, which is Coolangatta in the Gold Coast of Australia.
0: Oh, very cool, very cool.
2: Yeah, so a lot there between the years of 2014 and 18, and then quite recently over in Australia.
0: Yeah.
2: So, a few things on French radio and Japanese radio over the years, but you can see I don't speak the greatest Japanese, so you can imagine how well that went.
0: Yeah. Well, it's an auditory form. I see a mandolin floating around.
1: There is a mandolin floating around.
0: Would we be able to hear some beautiful dulcet tones out of that mandolin?
1: You would be most welcome to.
2: This is the K-Road equivalent of David Grisman, folks.
0: Oh, wow. Yeah. How good. Again, if you're just tuning in, Doug Robertson, Josh Capamagian in the studio laying down some heat.
1: Sucker in chain.
0: 5395 is that text number. Keep the virtual applause rolling in. Fantastic. What are you going to spin for us next?
1: Maybe some Bach? No, probably not.
0: Again, yeah. A lot of crossover between our classical and the genres we've been discussing as well.
1: That's true.
0: Yeah.
2: Awesome. Tell them where we got this tune from?
1: This next tune's a David Grisman tune.
0: Beautiful.
1: I first saw him playing it with Tommy Emmanuel, but I think the version that we're kind of like stealing from for this one is David Grisman playing along with Tony Rice and the man himself, Stefan Grappelli. They did this in concert, and they do it way too fast, and so we're probably going to do it way too fast.
2: And die trying, folks.
1: Yeah.
0: All right. Can you just speak into that yellow mic again? I'll just check it's going.
2: Get down and boogie, people.
0: We're good. You can't see this because this is a... auditory form only, but we just did some extremely technical repair halfway through that. All right, boys, take it away.

0: The K Road David Grisman, indeed. That was beautiful, guys. Man, how good. That was awesome.
1: Thank you.
0: The love is rolling in on the text machine. We have had one request to make them cry.
1: Please. It's been years.
0: A slow one?
2: If you just put a camera on the two of us, you'll start weeping immensely.
0: Speaking of the such, we are filming tonight.
2: Yeah,
1: that's true.
0: We've got the wonderful Addison Chiplin.
2: Addison Chiplin here to help us, don't we?
1: Mm-hmm.
0: Where can people find more of you guys if they want to follow you on your journeys?
2: Doug's Instagram is as follows.
1: At ToneMagus, ToneMagus.
2: And in case you want a little bit of literary information, Vegetable Serenity is mine, which is a quote from a William S. Burroughs book. But also, if you just pop our names into YouTube, there's a lot of 4K videos that we've done, so they're reasonably easy to find without getting into our jargon.
1: Yeah.
0: Good stuff. And let's plug those gigs one more time so people can come out and find you.
1: What have we got here? Josh and I are both playing with the New Orleans Joymakers at the Oak Room on September 4th from 7:30 to 10. That's down at Victoria Park. I myself have got the EP release with the Riverhead Gypsies, that's Sam Manson and Claude Weird and myself, on the 9th of November at the Bunker. We have our friend Monty Cat in the studio, who's also playing at the Fuckamana Cannabis Museum from 12:30 to 1:30. That's up in Whangarei, I think.
2: Well, yeah. Here we go.
1: Yeah, dope. Anything else you want to plug?
2: You talking to me?
1: Yeah, we've got Plug City over here.
2: Oh, I think we'd like to play something, I think.
1: All right.
0: Yeah, let's do it.
1: Plug some alcoholism.
2: Yeah, I think so.
0: That's very flash capo, I like that.
2: In case we're getting a little bit sick for the audience and people listening, he's talking about a tune called Whiskey Before Breakfast. Not something we condone doing, but you know, might be necessary after this if we mess up too much.
0: Not at all, not at all. If the virtual applause coming in on the text machine is anything to go by, we have nothing to worry about.
2: We've only had two claps, so if you're getting more than two there, we're doing quite well. Kick it off, man.

0: My gosh, what a pleasure this has been. That was fantastic. You're tearing up that mandolin, tearing up the guitar. How good. That was beautiful. Once again, Josh Capamagian, Doug Robertson, thank you so much for coming up to join us in the studio. We'll have to do this again. This has been a blast.
1: Have we got another song for you?
0: You can do us another song for sure.
2: All right, what do you want to do?
1: We got one on the list there. It starts on the 5 chord in the key of E.
2: Yeah. Here we go, the classic. It's got to be done.
0: The key of E if you want to hum along at home.
1: Yeah, get out your diatonic harp and A, people, and blow along.
0: Yeah, yeah. We're back on two guitars here now.
1: Falling microphones too, people.
2: Yeah.

0: Yeehaw. Yeehaw. Thank you very much. Once again, Doug Robertson, Josh Capamagian, thanks for coming up to the show, guys.
1: Thanks for having us.
0: It's been a pleasure and an honor having you. We'll do it again sometime. I'll put up in the B-cast, if you check that out tomorrow, I'll put up in the description those upcoming gigs if you guys want to come out and see these fantastic musicians perform. Awesome.
1: Thanks for having us,
2: Thank you very much, Lewis.
0: Take it easy, guys. Thanks for coming up to the show.
2: We appreciated your company very much.
0: Likewise.
3: 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Is the whole team here?
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0: it. 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
5: Welcome back to the show. Still reeling in the studio from that fantastic performance. Josh Capimagin, Doug Robertson laying down absolute fire on their acoustic instruments. I'll put up some details in the show notes on the Bcast of where you can check them out. A lot of love rolling in on the text machine through to 5395 for Dolly Parton. Thank you for that. Wonderful stories. A lot of people are remarking on Dolly's wit. Man, as well as being one of the most talented musicians and songwriters around, she sure was funny too. Some people really do have it all. And a couple of requests for Coat of Many Colours. Let's hear that now on Border Radio.

stand there, 'cause I felt I was rich. And I told them of the love that Mama sewed in every stitch. I even told them all that story that Mama told me while she sewed, and why my coat

Welcome back to Border Radio, Slow Country Dance, Mary Chapin Carpenter. What a great song. Before that, No Regular Dog by Kelsey Walden, a fantastic album. I just picked that up this week out of a crate at Central Flea Market. If you know, you know, there's some good finds to be had down there. And before that, of course, we had some Dolly Parton. 5395 if you want to text in your thoughts and feelings on the Queen. Let's keep it rolling with a little bit of blues. 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

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Some of the best to ever do it. I was very stoked to find that in the sale bin today. Drive-by Truckers live at Austin City Limits. At the, one of my favorite eras of the band, 2008, How Good. Before that, the Allman Brothers with their epic Whipping Post. One of my favorite songs. For good reason, obviously. And before that, of course, we had Howling Wolf. She asked me for water. I asked her for water, sorry. She gave me gasoline. One of the all-time great blues songs. Gonna play one now from 2018. H.C. McIntyre. The album's Lionheart. There's some really good stuff on there. This is probably my favorite song off the album. Red Silo. Kind of a new discovery for me, but really loving it. You listen to Border Radio. Keep it locked to the B.

Welcome back to Border Radio. What a fantastic song that is. That's American Aquarium with their song Better South off of Lemon Nations. Fantastic album, I believe, maybe 2020, 2018, something like that. Produced by Shooter Jennings, Waylon Jennings' son, who's gaining quite a bit of notability as a producer in his own right. He's got some good music too. He also produced that Kelsey Walden album that I played a track off, No Regular Dog, earlier in the show. Before that, I played a bit of Todd Snyder. That was Sail On, My Friend, off of his album from a few years ago. I've been missing Todd since we lost him pretty recently. But I hear some good news. He recorded most of an album before he passed away last year that he was apparently incredibly excited for. Said he thought it was the sound of country music 10 years into the future. Sounds like Todd. And as I understand it, he got as far as putting down his vocals and his guitar, and then he sadly left this mortal world. But his band and the producer he was working with have come back together, a bunch of his friends, and they're creating, they've recorded the rest of the album around the vision that he had in mind, so that's coming out next month, which I'm very excited for. You'll hear it on here when it comes out. Gonna play you another song I've been obsessed with lately. Dean Friedman, Ariel. This is a great track. I hope you enjoy it.

Waylon Jennings live, ripping up Waymore's Blues. That song has more swagger than just about anything else I've ever heard. Before that, we jammed a bit of Up on Cripple Creek by the band, of course. And before that, Ariel, Dean Friedman. We're sadly drawing near the end of our time together, but what a blast it's been up here in the studio tonight, paying tribute to Dolly. Sadly mourning her, of course. But hey, we got to share in the joy of music and community. That's worth a lot. Thank you again to Doug Robertson, Josh Capimagine for coming up, tearing up the fretboard, setting the studio on fire. B-Cast will be up tomorrow evening. Get your ears on it. I'll plug those gigs they had coming up in the description too. We got time for one or two more though. Here's Mel Haggard doing the classic Frankie and Johnny. Deputy Louie, it's been a pleasure and an honor being with you tonight. I'll see you again next time.

44. And Rudy doot doot three times, right through that hardwood door. She shot her man, 'cause he was doing her wrong. Here comes one more time.

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healthy child doesn't need the cold actions shoved into her mind. And then you cut your fingers on the corners.

0: Oh yeah,
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0: 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Excuse me.
2: You got some music behind us.
0: Yeah, we got some music behind us.
2: Oh, that's cool, right? Okay, that's cool.
0: I know what I'm doing.
2: I know that.
0: I know what I'm doing.
2: Yeah, right. I'm just checking.
0: Okay, cool. We're just gonna do a nice normal voice break.
2: Okay, all right. Voice break testing 1, 2, 3. How's that? No, okay. But good evening, Patty. How's your weekend been, mate?
0: A very good evening. Yeah, it's been great. Yeah, good weekend. Bit of a miserable rainy day yesterday, but
2: gotta have rain, mate. That's like, we've had for the trees. Come on.
0: We've had like 10 rainy days all winter, so I shouldn't complain, but I'm gonna.
2: Well, as long as there's no crazy floods and crazy weird landslides and all the other crap that's happening with the globe, right, you know. Then it's not too bad because it's good for the trees.
0: Okay. The trees are the winners in this arrangement.
2: Well, they are. They come on, they give us oxygen and crap, right, you know. Right.
0: To the Hard, Fast, and Heavy Show, everybody. I am Patty, and I'm here with co-host Andrew Boak. How you doing?
2: I'm good, and ready to do some rocking on a Sunday night with the folks.
0: Yes.
2: Or even Saturday night, I guess it is, over in my other hometown.
0: Where's your other hometown?
2: It's San Francisco.
0: Uh-huh.
2: Yeah.
0: I see.
2: But then it's Sunday morning in Europe, so, you know.
0: Everyone's in church.
2: Yeah, that's true, yes. Church of punk rock.
0: Church.
2: That means they're listening to us, right?
0: Yeah, yeah.
2: Exactly.
0: I like that. That's good. Pay your indulgences cash or...
2: Yes, exactly. Send money now, please. Yeah, yes. Crypto's good.
0: Shout out to my co-hosts Lou and Flo for holding down the show last week. Lou is not here tonight for the first time in literally months, I think. So shout out to her for holding it down for a while. But she gets a break.
2: Yeah, but it means they've also got to put up with you and I.
0: It does. Right?
2: But anyway, folks, yeah.
0: This is not a good arrangement for the listeners at all.
2: No. Yeah, they'd rather just have 24-hour Muzak. Speaking of Muzak, that was Runaway's Cherry Bomb. Before that, we had God, as people call him, Lemmy and Motorhead. And, you know, one of the best phrases in the world.
0: Yes.
2: The only time I'm going to be easy is when I'm killed by death. So good old Lemmy there.
0: If I got to be killed by death would be definitely... the way to go.
2: Absolutely.
0: Yeah, yeah.
2: Absolutely. Right. And then ahead of that we had...
0: Before that we had Hoik from Tauranga with Chargy Chargy.
2: Such a good name.
0: Oh, yeah.
2: Such
0: yeah.
2: a good name.
0: I know that is. Yeah. It's an even better album cover. I picked up their record at their gig on their tour like a few months ago. They'll be back again soon.
2: I'm sure you can pick it up around at the independent record stores of AKL and other environs of the Aotearoa.
0: But if you wanted to check it out, it's on Bandcamp. Hoik, H-O-I-C-K.
2: That's
0: how you really should say it.
2: Yes, exactly. Yeah. Right. Yeah.
0: And we started out the show with Uranium Club with a song called Man is the Loneliest Animal.
2: And interestingly enough, Patty had a quick look on that their computer thing, and they're actually playing in Oakland at the Stork Club coming up soon, so
0: yeah.
2: I might even be able to pop over and see them, seeing I'm heading back to second home coming this week.
0: Just drowning in good gigs that you can go to.
2: That's kind of one of the reasons I live there. But
0: Fair enough. Well, we're actually drowning in good gigs to go to this week, which we'll get to soon.
2: Yeah.
0: But first one I really want to talk about is Cindy playing Whammy Bar Friday.
2: That I'm annoyed about because I will have already gone back to that other place. Yeah,
0: good.
2: Yeah.
0: Well, we've got something.
2: I want to see them.
0: So, what do we want to play next on the show? We'll get around to Cindy. We'll circle back. But
2: what was it?
0: Little Ministry, wasn't it?
2: I think so, yeah. If we give it a test, you got the right
0: channel. Okay.
2: Are you sure it's not that yellow one down there, mate?
0: Oh, hang on.
2: Yeah. How's that? Try this, okay?
0: There we go.
2: All right.
0: Shall we go for it?
2: Yeah.
0: What's the track?
2: NWO. Ministry for you, folks. Turn it up.
0: New
2: Annoy
0: World
2: the Neighbours.
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0: Gates.
1: Hope you're having as much fun as we are here, guys. As usual, in good DJ fashion, we brought about 2,000 hours for the two-hour show. So, yeah. but it's been pretty good so far, right?
2: I think so.
1: Yeah,
2: think
1: there was that, that era of the UK Subs classic.
2: CID.
1: First track off their first record, A Different Kind of Blues.
2: Mm-hmm.
1: Or Another Kind of Blues. God, I'm going crazy. I'm getting old. That's just... I think the first song of every album is kind of important.
2: I think you're right. Yeah, I think you're right.
1: You know, like... If you've never heard of the band and you put the needle on,
2: exactly.
1: and what they hit you with is like something as good as that, you're like, okay, I'm already there.
2: Best foot forward.
1: And as long as the rest of the album isn't complete crap, right?
2: Then, you can recover. You can recover from a bad first song, but like,
1: you've already shot yourself in the foot, though, right?
2: Yeah,
1: you know,
2: yeah.
1: So, but anyway,
2: you can. Yeah.
1: And before that, you were playing some Americans.
2: So that was CID by UK Subs, and before that, we had Descendants with My Age.
1: My Age? Whose age?
2: Right. Yeah.
1: Have you got enough fingers,
2: good question,
1: mate?
2: Yeah. Good question. I've got all my fingers for now.
1: Yeah, and age doesn't matter, mate. And music is music.
2: Fingers matter.
1: Music doesn't care, you know, what you are, right? Music is for everybody.
2: Yeah.
1: You know?
2: That's true.
1: Yes, indeed.
2: But before that, we had a real...
1: More Americans, right?
2: We had a banger.
1: the famous Ram ones, was it not?
2: No, we had Dayglow Abortions.
1: Oh, that's right, the Dayglow Abortions, yes. I heard this when I was working over in England at a record distributor at Rough Trade, the Dayglow Abortions, and that song, I believe the verse is blah blah blah blah blah blah blah blah blah blah blah blah blah, and the chorus is ugh, fuck, kill.
2: It is,
1: and it's just such a classic, good, funny, but semi-serious, full-on, fast, American hardcore kind of thing.
2: Exactly, exactly. Ugh, fuck, kill.
1: Ugh, fuck, kill for you folks out there.
2: What else is there to say?
1: I know. Well, before that, we had the Ramones, and that's what there is
2: exactly.
1: else to say. And
2: we could have played that whole four-sided.
1: Patty and I were having a conversation about how good that first Ramones It's Alive record is.
2: Yeah.
1: And I was telling him that when we grew up as school kids, we had a friend who had some kind of Maury Thau van or something like that, but he had stereo speakers in the back, and we'd just drive around
2: stereo.
1: The North Shore. Stereo, like, as in a stereo from your living room, mate.
2: Uh-huh.
1: Right. Like that size speakers, and we had that on high rotate, full rotate. That was the only thing we really listened to, was that album backwards. And when they came to town, it was just, oh my god, right? And they played the Logan Concrete Center, and it was freaking amazing, man.
2: Did they only ever play in New Zealand once?
1: I'm not sure, but I'd left after that. But I think they only played once because they.
2: I think, I don't know.
1: I think you've had Marky Ramone, obviously, but is it Marky Ramone that you've had here?
2: CJ? No.
1: Oh, CJ, yes, excuse me, yes.
2: Yeah, CJ Ramone's played. And a couple of the other, you know.
1: Yeah, but I think that was the
2: spare ones.
1: The full McCoy from said It's Alive album, right?
2: Yeah, you know? Yeah. And I think this New Year's will be the 50th anniversary of that concert. That's a New Year's 77 gig.
1: Yeah. Did I tell you I had a friend who's in the picture there?
2: Did we talk about this?
1: I think we did last year, last week, didn't we?
2: Yeah,
1: I mean, 2 weeks ago. All right, now
2: great.
1: We're really
2: we've
1: getting...
2: Lost it.
1: Okay.
2: All right, yeah, cool.
1: What did we start with? A couple of songs?
2: Oh, we had NWO by Ministry before the outbreak.
1: Oh, them guys, yes. Cool. The famous Al Jorgensen one semitone guitar riff. But still a pretty good song.
2: It's too many semitones.
1: Two?
2: One.
1: One? Yeah. I guess that's true, yeah.
2: That's enough.
1: Right.
2: That's enough of that.
1: I mean, if you had zero semitones, it would be a drone.
2: Yeah.
1: But, that's a great song when they do it live too, folks. It's got some really good visuals behind it. And you know, if you can imagine, a Ministry gig is not quiet. So
2: not
1: you've got this full-on... It's pretty groovy.
2: All right, well, next up, I've got a little run of tracks that I think flow into each other quite nicely. So without further ado, how about we get into it?
1: I mean, hell... Rhetorical question.
2: All right, this is
1: turn it up super duper loud, folks. If you can, here, I'll tell you what. If you get a noise complaint, we'll pay for it.
2: That is legally non-binding. 95 BFM is not responsible for any of this. This is Liquids with More Than a Friend. Goes something like this.

0: Oh yeah?
1: Oh yeah.
0: Oh yeah, yeah, yeah, yeah, yeah, yeah.
1: Nice. 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
1: How about that then?
0: Okay. I'll handle the intro.
1: Okay, good. Because I'm obviously extremely good. But
0: you gotta be qualified for that.
1: I hope you guys are having as much fun as we are.
0: We are.
1: This is just so cool. And we were just having a conversation on that. You know how good is one New Zealand music anyway? But New Zealand punk and stuff like that. I mean, that Toy Love song is just fantastic.
0: Incredible.
1: I love it. The lyrics are really smart, if you want to call it that, about like getting old, right? Right, you know, and you know, living in a padded cell and all those kind of good things like that, and
0: it's better than a concrete cell.
1: Yeah, but that's kind of true, and so is New Zealand punk.
0: Sure.
1: But speaking of New Zealand punk, that was Cindy, who I'm really annoyed with because they're playing a couple of days after I head back to that other country.
0: Yeah,
1: right.
0: Yeah.
1: So. Go and support them, folks. Support all these bands, like all New Zealand music.
0: Of course.
1: You know, that'll keep the government supporting it, right? You know, hopefully we'll keep the government supporting it.
0: We'll see.
1: That depends on your vote as well. So make sure you register and vote.
0: Yeah.
1: It's all a big food chain, right?
0: Mm-hmm.
1: But that was cool. What was there to Sydney? Sydney.
0: Well, we just had The Crunch by Toy Love was the name of the song we just heard.
1: Yep.
0: And before that one was Cindy, one of their old songs. I think the first song actually that was Death Amphetamine.
1: Nice.
0: Yeah.
1: Nice.
0: And so their new album's coming out, I think, this week.
1: Right.
0: But they're playing their album release gig on Friday, Whammy Bar. I'm going to be there. I'm really looking forward to it.
1: You're just trying to make me jealous, aren't you?
0: I'm trying to rub it in. I'd be like, you know, if I like New Zealand punk music and I wasn't there, I would be like, ah.
1: That's exactly how I'll be, right? You know,
0: yeah.
1: So it'll be like a... Right, you know. But, ahead of that,
0: before that,
1: Italians, was it, you said?
0: Before that was, Italian band Mother's Cake with a song called We Are All Gonna Die.
1: Oh, good. So it's a love song.
0: Yeah.
1: Right.
0: Kind of.
1: Yeah. Okay. All right. Okay.
0: Just a little reminder in case you forgot. Memento Mori, folks.
1: Well, that's very interesting because I think that's also what the Toy Love song was about.
0: Yeah.
1: Yes.
0: Yeah.
1: So maybe we're getting a theme here, right? I don't know.
0: Well, let's see.
1: Who knows?
0: One was Bass Drum of Death from...
1: Such a great name.
0: San Diego,
1: such a great name.
0: Bass Drum of Death. That is good, actually.
1: Yeah, totally.
0: With Never Gonna Drink About You, they are one of my favorite bands. They put out an album called Six last year. And normally I don't like it when artists name their album after... like what number album it is, but this one's good enough that I'm willing to let it slide.
1: Yeah, give him a pass on that one.
0: Out there with Liquids with a song called More Than a Friend.
1: As long as it's not more than a feeling, that's all right.
0: Hooked on a feeling.
1: Oh, yeah, now we're talking. Okay,
0: what we're playing next.
1: I was also telling Patty how lucky we are as DJs here at BFM because our songs are nice and short, so we actually get to play so many more songs than any other special show.
0: Oh, we have to
1: show,
0: do three times as much selecting.
1: We do have to work, but when you've got two of you, it's not that bad, right?
0: It makes it easier.
1: Right, yeah. So, all right, what are we up to now?
0: Yeah, next up, I just really, really wanted to listen to The Interrupters. She Got Arrested.
1: Yeah, that's right.
0: It's just been rattling around in my head for like 3 weeks now,
1: and I need to get it out.
0: It's worms. I have worms.
1: Earworm. Here it is. Here's Patty's earworm.
0: And I think it's only right that I share my worms with all of you.
1: I think that's fair.
0: Yeah, I think that's fair. This is She Got Arrested. This is The Interrupters. Goes like this.
2: She got arrested for shooting down her man, U.S. Marshals.
0: Pick it up.

0: All right. That was the one and only Dead Kennedys, and a song with a fairly well-known title. But the reason we're playing that is folks, some folks may know why I'm actually in Auckland, and that was to in two of my mother's ashes with my father's, which we did over the weekend. But
1: I just got to point out that that's a very funny story to come in right off the back of that song.
0: I just buried my mum.
1: The relation to
0: right,
1: that.
0: But yeah, so anyway, it worked out like this. This is probably one of the early singles I bought when I was starting to collect top punk records. Mm. And I took it home and I put it on the stereo because my mum was sitting in the living room, and I put it on the stereo to kind of annoy her because I was like, I was rebelling
1: as a teenager.
0: That's a time-honored
1: tradition, yeah.
0: Right?
1: You don't need a reason beyond that.
0: Yes, annoy your parents with some good punk rock. So I turned it on, and she actually was listening to it, and I'm thinking, what's up, right? And then the guy at the end goes, and she just started laughing, and I'm like, and my brain's going, hang on a minute, my experiment didn't work. Why didn't I annoy my parents with this, or my mother at least, with this...
1: she's too tough.
0: With this song. No, the thing was, she was I think a fifth form dean at the time, and she thought it was the most pertinent song she'd heard for a long time with the lyrics, and she almost like, all my girls should listen to this because, that's what they got to watch out for now, getting too drunk and doing that, doing the do, right? But... anyway, what did we do before that? We did a bunch of good stuff.
1: Had the Stooges with Search and Destroy.
0: What a tune.
1: A tune.
0: Yeah. That's C-H-O-N with a capital C. Tune.
1: Oh, yeah. People have put it forward as contender for first punk song ever recorded. What do you think?
0: I would not go there because there's other things, and to me it's like, who cares?
1: Yeah.
0: And it's just it's a great song, and so it's it still stands up by itself, and I would not say that there's it's at least better than probably 50%, if not more, of stuff that's been released under the moniker of punk. But it's very good stuff. But I wouldn't want to even enter into a debate on
1: that's fair enough.
0: Yeah, that then you go down that road of what is punk and what is not punk,
1: let's not go down that road.
0: I don't think so. Or at least drive on the other side of that road.
1: Drive straight into oncoming traffic in that road.
0: Yes, exactly. That's what you'll do. I'll be doing that in a few days.
1: Hey, can you tell me about the song we've listened to before that? It was called Midget Submarines by Swell Maps.
0: Oh, yes. So, that's from their, I remember the catalog number was Rough Trade 2, so Rough 2, right? And Trip to Marineville was the album. And that was a really big song back when I was on this little radio station called Campus Radio or Radio B. It was on AM. Have you ever heard of AM?
1: No. It clearly didn't make it.
0: Well, AM is like a radio for one ear. Right.
1: Uh-huh.
0: Yes. Right.
1: Yeah. I know a bit about that.
0: Yes. So back when I was running around these hallowed halls here, that was a really big song, and I really like it because of the way that it just has that jangly kind of annoying riff going along with the vocal in the verse, and then it just goes boom,
1: so
0: with
1: noisy.
0: The bass comes in on the chorus, and
1: they're not going to do
0: descending it. Descending riff. Well, no, you're not even expecting it, and it suddenly just drops you in, right? Yeah, it's a drop. It's way before that drum and bass drop that stuff. But yeah, everything's way, everything punk is way before that stuff. Yeah, but anyway. And potentially better, depending on how you look at it. But, although, personally, I believe that drum and bass is like the punk rock of dance music, so...
1: Okay, now we're going down a road.
0: Yeah, we don't need to go down. Good. All right, okay. Yeah, that's true.
1: We had...
0: Mr. Hypocrite here, people.
1: Before that, we had Rancid with Red Hot Moon and The Interrupters with She Got Arrested.
0: Right on.
1: That brings us up to date.
0: Yeah, okay, so I want to play a song now for the guy I'm creating stuff with or about to create stuff with. I've been a bit out of order with some spinal health problems, but he turned me onto this band, and it's par for the course of the type of genre it is, but just listen to the drummer. I mean, the guy is like, it's more than a workout what he's doing, right? Shall we give it a go? You want to get the
1: That's ready to go. Okay. All right, what's the name of the song?
0: It's called Dead by Dawn. It's actually called Dead by Dawn.
1: Yeah, there we go.
0: Right, here we go, folks. BFM, Hard, Fast and Heavy.
1: Go. Turn it.

0: I've got it. It was Rick Breeze on the roof with an antenna.
1: Oh, you fool. It was Penny Black in the CD library with a morning star.
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1: That's right.
2: The deadest.
0: And my son turns, what is it, my
1: patio? The son turns our patio into a lifeless hell.
0: That's really mean of the son, isn't it?
1: I know.
0: Yeah.
1: I mean, the son has zero respect for property values.
0: That's true.
1: It's a disgrace.
0: And the world is all about property values. It's
1: exactly.
0: You know, I mean, who cares about people, food, you know,
1: no.
0: Global warming, no, whatever.
1: Get out of here.
0: Yeah, if my property,
1: capital gains.
0: If my property is, you know, like losing value because of some natural event, then kill that natural
1: kill
0: event.
1: Kill the natural event, exactly. Yeah. Thank you. Yes. I'm glad. Okay, good.
0: Good. Right.
1: Great. Okay. Sorted. Solved.
0: All right. What did you have before that? You had another little kind of 12-inch slab of petroleum product.
1: Oh, yeah. Before we do move on, though, I just want to shout out the Dead Milkmen for being one of my favorite bands of all time. Strange boys.
0: Yeah, but I mean, they do it really well.
1: And
0: their your subject matter is interesting.
1: Yeah. If the Dead Milkmen have one fan, it's me.
0: They have a few.
1: Yeah.
0: Because of exactly what we just said.
1: Exactly.
0: Yeah.
1: But before that one was Fiddler with Paycheck. That is a track that you can only get on whatever version of the album I have with me. So
0: another one of those 12-inch pieces of vinyl.
1: Yeah. There you go. See, oil.
0: Right.
1: It's good.
0: Yep. And what did we do before that? Bad Brains?
1: Well, we had a little ad break for some products and services.
0: Please support the products and services that are advertised here, folks. And get
1: yourself... One of them was the Rhythm Selection, so...
0: Oh, well, yeah, and support the Rhythm Selection. Great show with my man Dubhead tomorrow night at the 9 to 11 slot, right?
1: Yeah, literally in 24 hours you'll be...
0: That you'll be listening
1: to
0: the amazing
1: delicious slices.
0: I went and saw him in Stinky Jim for lunch today up in Hotel Riverhead.
1: Nice.
0: It was just really cool. I mean, I really like those guys. To me, listening to some decent dub on a Sunday afternoon is a pleasurable way to live life.
1: I think you're onto something.
0: Yes. Yeah, well, I think they're onto something for sure. Yeah.
1: Before the ad break, we had a series of very short songs. We had Mean Girls with Vomit.
0: I
1: like that one because it also has the sound of a guy throwing up at the end.
0: We're developing these themes here tonight on Hard, Fast, and Heavy.
1: If we have a third one, we kind of need a third one.
0: Well, it'll disappear before us before we finish, and we've still got, you know,
1: vomit. I could vomit. Like into the mic.
0: Yeah, I could, like, you know, drink far too much Red Bull and try as well.
1: Nice. Good.
0: The trouble is we'd have to clean it up.
1: Oh.
0: Yeah, for the next DJs.
1: Would we?
0: Well, I don't know. If there's no one on her, it would be the breakfast show people.
1: That could have been anyone.
0: Yeah, it wasn't us. We left here and there was no vomit.
1: Right.
0: Yeah.
1: That was Vomit by Mean Girls. It was about, 30 seconds long? Less,
0: yeah,
1: I think?
0: Yeah.
1: I do want to actually check.
0: I saw you doing like an insane record changeover. Oh my God, oh my God, oh my God, oh my God, oh my God. Yeah.
1: But it was 1 minute on the dot, exactly. Which
0: holy
1: is a bit extravagant, actually.
0: Right, yeah.
1: Before that one was Punk is for Gays by Wax Witches.
0: It's for everybody, but yeah. Why not?
1: Technically true. And we had Sailing On by Bad Brains coming right before that.
0: Bad Brains, yeah. And then we kicked it off with Deicide. As I said, my boy Ronnie. Hey, Ronnie, don't know if you're listening in over there, but watch out. I'm coming back and you're in trouble. Right? We're gonna make some creative craziness.
1: Also, Deicide is... You said it like decide, but like... Deicide would be like killing a god. Deicide.
0: Yeah, Deicide. Yeah. Yes. Right. Yeah. But I think... I'm not sure. I believe, if I'm right, that there's an argument about how you say it as well, right? So go figure. Right,
1: well, I think we already killed God, and we have property values instead.
0: Right, exactly, and we are on about the property values. So let's carry on. Otherwise, we're going to lose the property value of the.
1: Oh my God, you're right.
0: Okay, it's called Dead by Dawn. Okay, all right. Let's play some music now.
1: This is Killing Joke, right?
0: Yeah, some Killing Joke from the first record.
1: Okay, play it.
0: Yeah. The Weight, people.
1: The Weight.
0: Turn it up even louder than you've already turned it up. You're on Hard, Fast, and Heavy. 95 BFM.

down the local disco, getting off with this girl. Things are going really good, going really well. There's a low in a corner, kissing, and then I heard this bloke come up behind me and say, "Oi, that's my fucking bird!"

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1: or,
0: BFM.
1: Maybe we should say you were listening to the Hard, Fast and Heavy show.
0: We've come to the very sad part, folks. It's the end of the show. Almost.
1: I get to go home.
0: Yeah, so do I. Well, no, but I will in a few days, so I'll just have to be, you know, I'll have to listen at 2 a.m. So,
1: yeah.
0: You know, right? Uh-huh. But at least 2 a.m. is better than 4 a.m., right?
1: It wouldn't be 2 a.m. your time, would it?
0: Yeah, 2 a.m. at the moment because America's in daylight saving. You're not, but as soon as...
1: It's a smaller difference than I thought.
0: Yeah, yeah. It's 5 hours ahead but a day behind, right?
1: I see.
0: You see what I mean? And then, but as soon as we go out of daylight saving and you guys go into daylight saving, then it would be midnight for me. High midnight would be the Hard, Fast and Heavy show.
1: Interesting.
0: So, yes, better in winter for me.
1: Good. If you're listening from San Francisco.
0: Or the west coast of the Pacific time, as they call it.
1: Anchorage.
0: Yes.
1: Our Anchorage fans.
0: Yes, yes. Would definitely be delighted able to, crawl out of their igloo. Right, at a...
1: their whale skin shacks.
0: They have to do that.
1: We haven't got that much time.
0: We better hurry up. Yes, yes. Okay, sorry.
1: Enough horrific.
0: Thank you for having me, mate.
1: No worries, man. Yeah. It was a pleasure. It's been good to see you again. And we'll have you back again sometime soon.
0: Likewise, yeah.
1: We just heard a song called Born Fucked by Jacket Burner. We had The Damned with Neat, Neat, Neat playing next week. I think it's the 9th of September. We had Black Flag with TV Party, The Rosillos with Somebody's Gonna Get Their Head Kicked In Tonight, and Cooter Hughes with Breakdown Head Eye Party, the Tonight That's Right.
0: That's right.
1: Motif.
0: Yes, exactly.
1: Running strong.
0: The call and response-y, vocally thing, right? Okay. And did we
1: Peter.
0: We
1: had Peter and the Test Tube Babies before
0: Peter
1: that.
0: Peter and the Test Tube Babies.
1: With Run Like Hell.
0: Yes, and then wasn't it Witch Hunt?
1: Yep, nice. He's not even looking, but he can remember.
0: Yeah,
1: I have to write this down.
0: These two brain cells I have are still going
1: strong. That's what they do.
0: They rub themselves together and remember things.
1: That was, The Mob with Witch Hunt.
0: Okay, and then now you're going to have to
1: The Ruts. We had The Ruts.
0: The famous Ruts.
1: Staring at the Rude Boys.
0: Staring at the Rude Boys. Just classic stuff and such a terrible thing that the singer passed away, OD'd, I think, and when they were in their second album, they were just so good, and they would have been just amazing and
1: riding high,
0: and shit happens,
1: so to speak. And we started out with Killing Joke with The Weight.
0: Good old Killing Joke. You can't beat that first album. In fact, you can't beat a lot of Killing Joke albums, but that first album, every time I can listen to it till the cows come home.
1: Hey, Andrew, thank you for coming in.
0: Thank you for having me, and thank you to Lou and Flo as well.
1: And listener, thank you for listening. It is time for us to go, but we got another 2 minutes of suffering to put you through. And what is it?
0: This is a band, a couple of bands back for me. I was actually playing bass, but of course I was using my New Zealand hotcake on it, right?
1: Secret weapon, yeah.
0: And
1: source.
0: Yes, and tending to play more chords than actual bass, because I'm not really a bass player, I'm just a guitarist playing bass, whereas same. You're an actual bass
1: no,
0: player.
1: No,
0: you're the same? Yeah, okay.
1: Yep.
0: But anyway, thanks again, Hard, Fast and Heavy, BFM, and this is Blank Spots with Wake Up.
1: Hit it! Don't hit it too hard.
0: Should be going.
1: Start again.
0: Start again. Hang on. Yeah. Wait. Okay. All right. Okay.
1: Take it from the top.
0: There you go.
1: Let's go.
0: All right. Laters.
1: Bye.

was he doing this to me? Perhaps I'd been too demanding in the first phone call. I dialed again. Hello, I said, and even faster.

Thank you so much. You got awesome.

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Send a text message, kill you off with a ringtone. High pitched noise over your brain to say. Autopsy report that he jumped from a train. It started when the dealer departed, tried to snake max and cut into the general's income like sink tax. One call to steal, the deal was sealed. Doctor on the

0: suits. From the rhythm of the spoon, I transformed the loop. With the steam of the bowl, I made the special effects. Add a dash of spice only God could detect. Got a word to make a bread return to his cub. A word to make a girl come home from a club. A word to make a demon return back to God. And a word to help Dorothy get home from Oz. 30 frames a second, these films you be reflecting. Scenes of life put through all projection. Electricity, connectivity, audio and visually, physically and mentally.
1: I got a smile that'll make the mirror crack. And I seem to stay on the clouds, it's pitch black. So when it rains, it pours. And when it pours, I'm soaked. I contracted lung cancer from third-hand smoking. I'm like a frog that's dying to be a prince. The boy who cried wolf and no woman's convinced. The man who hit lotto and lost his ticket in a rainstorm and struck by lightning trying to get it.

And raise the budget because the chase hacked the legends. Stunt double risk, it's life just for the thrill. DP checks the gate before the scene was sealed. Gaffer slap with a slate for being late. Crash service got nervous and dropped 100 plates. Leading actor banging an extra in the trailer, screaming, hitting high notes like Mahalia. A box office hitting the blockbuster smash. 200 mil.

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It's Kamasi Washington, and you're listening to 95 BSN.

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Maradona has continued the run forward. And the goal is given.

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Thousand horses down the Bristy Mines, the craziest. 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
0: Everybody's got his own thing. 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Now we shall attempt to do a tune that is very popular. And it was written by one of the great young songwriters of today. Now I don't know what he was thinking about or what inspired him to write this tune. But it's a deep tune. It's a deep meaning to this tune. Because it shows you what the power of love can do. And I shall attempt to do it my way. My own interpretation of it. Like I say, everybody got his own thing. I'm gonna bring it on down to Soulsville. I want you to bear along with me for a few minutes while I set it up. Now I want your imagination. 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

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And he fell in love when he got out there to this young girl. Oh man, she was out of sight. She was bad. And they started dating. And then the inevitable came engaged and they were married. They were happily married. That's right, they lived in LA. Oh, the power of love was upon them. But you see, girls, I don't mean to come down on you. But this man loved this woman so. You know, they said love is blind. He could see no wrong, no, no, no. He worked every day. And sometimes he pulled overtime, double time, triple time. He bought anything that this woman's heart desired, anything that he could rake and scrape. He spent his last dime on the woman because he loved her. You know, girls, you can take love and kindness sometimes for weakness. And she took it for granted. She said, I got a fool, and I know I got a fool. I got a good thing. Yeah, she was standing around on the corner. You understand, meet with a friend. She would go to the beauty salon, get her hair fixed. She'd go shopping. And she would brag about her good thing that she's got. Yeah. And she tipped out on him too. She said, nobody gonna believe what you tell him, no way. Fool. Oh yeah, girls, you do like that sometimes. But one day, old boy got sick and he had to come home. I don't have to tell you what he found. Oh, it hurt him so bad. He said, baby, mama, why? That's all he could say. That's all he could say. He was hurt. But she said, oh, gone, fool, you doing it. But the man wasn't doing it, but that's the only excuse she could give him. He said, Mama, I can't take it. I got to leave you. I'm going to leave you. He packed his little rag, you understand? And he started out the door. And when he reached the driveway, you understand?

You see, the power of love was upon him. And he came back. Oh, yes, he did. Well, she tried to straighten up. She said she was going to straighten up. She got a little job to help him out with the bills, too. But that was just a sham. Because he found it again and again. And seven times he left this woman. And seven times he came back. Oh, but you know, the heart can take so much. That's right. You can kick a dog around for so long, and he'll get tired. He'll turn. And he had taken all that he could stand. And the eighth time that this went down, he said, "Mom, I got to go." With tears in his eyes, he said, "I'm gonna leave you, baby." He said, "I ain't coming back." He said, "I'm leaving my heart right here. But I got to go." You see, because this man can't take no more. She didn't believe it. He packed his clothes. He got in his 1965 Ford. He started out. Three times he started to turn back before he reached the outskirts of the city. But he kept on going.

And he's going down the highway. I guess it was around 3:30 in the morning. He could hardly see the road, the tears in his eyes. That's right, he was crying. They were meeting on his chin. He could barely see the sign that read on the side of the road. The next town, 125 miles away. And these very words came into his

0: Ko whakapuna ke te maunga, ko wai kare moana te roto, ko wai paua te marae. Ko harauta te waka, ko Ngāti hinga hinga te hapu, ko Ngāti ruapani te iwi, tēnā koe.
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God Morgan. You're listening to Sounds of Sweden this morning on 95 BFM and Dawn Radio. And we're going to kick off with some regular pop music, I guess, so get that out of the way so we can get a feel for where Sweden is these days with its pop music. And yeah, we'll play a range of different tracks. So sit back if you're just getting up, get your coffee on. We're about to rock and roll.

Yeah, Evan got it with Udi Naden. And before that, we had Young Folks with Peter Bourne and John, which is quite well known, that track from 2006, an oldie. And we did start off the show, I should mention, with Amanda Bergman. And she's a famous Swedish singer-songwriter, fronts for a band called Amazon, and she's got other bands like Idiot Wind and Hojin Docks, and was her first album under her own name, which is where that track comes from. So we're going to move on and change the pace up and play some Dimmer with Dag Vag.

Yeah, of course. That was Kent and quite well-known Swedish band from the 90s. And I think I've got another track of theirs coming up after six, so stick around for that if you're into Kent. We're going to play some real contemporary stuff now. I think this track's just released in May, so this year. So let's have a listen to Terror and Girl Scout.

Yeah, that's Pale Honey with Set Me Free. That track came out on an album called Sometime Alone 2020. And before that track, we had Veronica Mago with that track. I can't pronounce it. It's my Swedish is appalling, at the very least. Anyway, so we're going to change it up a little bit. And if you just tuned in, you're listening to The Sounds of Sweden this morning on Dawn Radio. Text us on 5395 if you have a Swedish suggestion. We'll try and weave it in somehow, if not this time, next time. So let's head off with Boy with an Apple and their track Simplicity, and we'll see where we go from there.

Yeah, that was Ollie Bolstrom and his track. Okay, so we're going to move on to a band called Jumper. So they were a short-lived lived band from Rockenburg. I don't know how you pronounce that, but anyway, that's them, and let's have a listen.

Good and Morgan. We're listening to the sounds of Sweden this morning on 95BFM. And thanks for that text suggestion for some heavy metal. And don't worry, we've got some coming up. We've got some, it's towards the end of the show, so hang around for that. And we're going to move on with True Moon.

Yeah, that's vocals by Maja Milena, and that track Asleep. Okay, if you're still asleep, wake up, because you've got to go somewhere. It's nearly 6 o'clock, maybe the gym, I don't know, but time to get up. And as promised, I'm going to play another Kent song, so let's have a listen to that.

Yeah, Nora Dold and Miss Tag. Anyway, before that we had a dance track by Indica Pop. Can't quite see the screen from here. Must need another coffee, I think. Anyway, we're going to kick on with the sounds of Sweden this morning on Dawn Radio, and we're going to play Living in America by The Sounds.

The sounds, we're not living in America. Yeah, right. We are all living in America, unfortunately. If not only in our brains. Okay, so well, let's move on with more sounds from Sweden here on 95BFM. And it's gone past 6 o'clock, so if that buzzer went off, you need to get moving. And so am I. So let's move on with some Rob and Raz and Leela K.

Bob Hund, great track, and a shout out for Radio AF in Lund in Sweden for their contribution to the indie scene in Sweden, and of course K103, so shout out to those guys, thanks for helping us out with your music.

Yeah, that's Division 7 with Thomas Stentrom, and a collab there. And we're going to play some Hives now, and I hate to say I told you.

Yeah, that's Les Big Bird. They played back in March here in Auckland at the Double Whammy. If you caught that show, hopefully you heard that track. Yeah, it wasn't on the BFM playlist, but it is now. So if you like that track, call in sometime and ask for it. Okay, we're going to move on with a little change in pace. So, yeah, a little bit folksy. So let's try some folksy stuff from Sweden.

Yeah, that's Haynes from the EP Water Baby, I think. Anyway, that was voted Song of the Year, apparently. Yeah, it's sort of folksy, modern folksy. And we're going to move on with Eagle Eye Cherry and his track Safe Tonight. And Eagle Eye Cherry is the son of jazz trumpeter Don Cherry, and his half-sister is Nina Cherry. So there's another Cherry in the house. Unfortunately, I haven't got any Nina this morning. It's probably not quite fitting in. But anyway, let's listen to her brother.

Meditation is when I am alone. I'm calling myself a meeting with my ancestor at my private place.

Yeah, if you just tuned in, we're listening to the sounds of Sweden this morning on Brawn Radio. It's just gone past 6:30, and you're listening to Joan Johnson. We're going to move on with some Solon now, and thanks for listening. And we're going to play a few more tracks, and then Rosetta and Millie will be up for the breakfast show.

Yeah, Solon, with their track, I don't know how to pronounce it, so I won't try, but that's a great track. So we've got Sunu Bay Say now, and with their track Younger, and after that we'll play some Tolo. So tune in and stick around with 95BFM. You're listening to The Sounds of Sweden. This artist is originally from Gambia, but it's now a Swedish artist.

Yeah, you're probably wondering why I'm throwing all the soft stuff out, but that's part of the Swedish sound, I guess, and we're going to play a more contemporary track by Gelda Blonde. I think it was just released this year, so let's have a listen to that. Probably along the same vein, but well, I'll try and harden it up before the end of the show.

Okay, BFM listeners, that's the end of the show for Sweden this week, and God knows where we're going next week. Well, we've got plans, but they're not set in concrete yet, so we'll just see what happens. So let's finish off the show with Refused and their track New Noise. See you next week.

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1: A te marie, good morning. Ko Theo toku ingoa ko te whitu karaka. It's 7 o'clock. From November, thousands of youths in Aotearoa New Zealand will lose access to unemployment benefits after a welfare bill passed under urgency on Friday night. 18 and 19-year-olds whose parents earn more than $67,225 will no longer be able to receive job seeker payments. Last October, it was estimated that approximately 4,300 people would become ineligible, with the change also applying to those with a health condition or disability who have had to stop work for a period of time or reduce their hours. Social Development and Employment Minister Louise Upston said the legislation reflected the government's commitment to reduce dependency on benefits and move people into work. Upston said young people who are not in employment, training or education should be supported by their parents. The bill also changed how accommodation supplements are calculated, with homeowners now needing to contribute 40 rather than 30% of their income to housing costs before becoming eligible for a subsidy, with some exceptions. The Royal Australia and New Zealand College of Psychiatrists, or RENZCP, have warned that half the psychiatry workforce will be retiring within a decade. Currently, one in five psychiatry positions are vacant. RENZCP Board Director Dr. Mark Lawrence says there currently aren't enough senior psychiatrists to supervise trainees, and that not enough trainees are being trained either. Lawrence says psychological distress is climbing, yet there had been a sharp drop-off in New Zealanders accessing mental health services in the last 5 years. Health New Zealand Executive National Director of Mental Health and Addiction, Phil Grad, said mental health and addiction services remained under pressure, but disputed RENZCP's figures. The college stood by its figures and welcomed clarification from Health New Zealand if they were referring to a more recent data set or if those figures were publicly available. Ka whakawhiti ki tā wahi in nāianei, in international news, NASA has launched its new Nancy Grace Roman Space Telescope in an effort to investigate dark energy, matter, and exoplanets. The $4.3 billion telescope was launched on SpaceX's Falcon Heavy rocket from NASA's Kennedy Space Center in Florida. Its main survey is expected to take over a year to complete, but it will cover over 2 billion galaxies. Its field vision is 100 times larger than the Hubble and James Webb Space Telescopes, which are still in operation. Chief of NASA's Science Mission Directorate, Nikki Fox, said that this new telescope will change the way we look at the universe. And deadly landslides and flash floods on the Nepal-Tibet border have caused widespread damage, with over 800 deaths and thousands still missing. Among those who narrowly avoided the catastrophe are the students of Tribhu Van Trishuli Secondary School in Nuwakot. After receiving four calls within the span of 5 minutes regarding the dangers of the flood, Vajendra Dawadi, the school's head teacher, evacuated all of the students from his school. This resulted in 794 students escaping and surviving the flood after the whole school was engulfed in mud and debris. He added better warning systems could have helped more residents respond sooner. Arā te kawe pūrongo, and that's the news.
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1: Āne ngā tohu huarere mō tēnei rā, your weather report for today. Cloudy periods with a few showers, southwesterlies becoming strong in the morning, a high of 17 degrees and an overnight low of 12 degrees. Sunrise today was at 17 minutes to 7 this morning, sunset is at 1 minute past 6 this evening. Āne ngā tohu huarere mō te apōpō, your weather forecast for tomorrow. Rā to Tuesday, mainly fine, chance of a shower until evening. Strong southwesterlies easing before dawn. Rā te tohu huarere, and that's your weather.
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1: Āne ngā āhuatanga o Tangaroa mō tēnei rā, your surf report for today. Ki te tā Rāwhiti, on the east coast, up to 2 feet of northeast swell, with strong offshore west-southwesterlies. Taipare high tide is at 9 this morning, Taitimu low tide is at 3:30 this afternoon, with a score of 3 out of 10. Ki te tā Hawauru, on the west coast, up to 15 feet of west-southwest swell, with strong onshore west-southwesterlies. Taipare high tide is at 11:15 this morning, Taitimu low tide is at 5:30 this evening, with a score of 1 out of 10. And that's your news, weather and surf. Ko Theo toku ingoa, the time is now 6 minutes past 7.
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0: Octo is taking us for coffee. Good morning, everybody. Good morning. Welcome to breakfast.
1: Welcome to party week.
0: 95 BFM Breakfast presents party week. Obviously, because I'm leaving.
1: The official period of Millie morning, and the only way we know how.
0: Yeah, pretty much. I only know how to party.
1: Have to laugh or I'll cry.
0: And fight for my right for it.
1: I'll probably cry too. Beastie Boys reference?
0: Yeah. You gotta fight.
1: Classic. We should play that.
0: Yeah, I think it'll be played.
1: Call me basic, but I think it is my favourite Beastie Boys song.
0: You reckon?
1: Yes. I know it's basic.
0: Well, I got a bit of a grilling.
1: Oh, yes, during From the Crate.
0: Yeah, oh, my favourite Beastie Boys album.
1: Oh, you're a Beastie Boys fan? Name every album.
0: No, I just got a bit of a grilling. I wasn't out there like slagging off any albums. I just am decisive.
1: Ah.
0: I know what my favourite is. Doesn't have to be yours. Anyway, that's the way the world works. 95 BFM. Breakfast! Thanks to 830 Coffee Roasters. This track is Casio Baby from Cobb, and Monday Sucks.
1: I love the song.
0: Sucks a lot less, thanks to the song.
1: See what you did there. This is one of my current faves, I think, from the Kani Kani Therapy compilation out of Te Whanganui A Tara. You can still cop this on Bandcamp, and all of the proceeds are going towards Forest and Bird. So, and it's got some great tracks.
0: Awesome.
1: Mm.
0: Of course, we kick things off with Donna Summer. I Feel Love.
1: Had to.
0: I just, yeah, I don't know. I love Donna Summer so much.
1: Mm.
0: Never fails to put me in a great mood.
1: Yeah, so true. How was your weekend, Millie? How are you feeling?
0: Yeah, it was good. Kind of drifted about the ether.
1: Just kind of drifted about the ether.
0: I didn't really get up too much. Oh, I made a really good pasta.
1: Mm. What was in the pasta?
0: It was like a chorizo situation.
1: Okay. Follow-up question, which pasta shape did you use?
0: Bow tie.
1: Wow!
0: Mm.
1: You're crazy.
0: Yeah, it was crazy. And I thought as I was doing it, I was like, am I really about to do this?
1: And you did.
0: And I did. Oh my gosh, good morning, Olive.
1: Morena, Olive.
0: Morena, everyone listening. You can text us, 5295. Give us a call, 309-3879. How was your weekend, Rosetta? I saw some photos of a gig.
1: Oh yes, I went to Hun Lynch at Kahoe St. David's, and I just floated a little bit the whole show.
0: Yeah, it looked pretty ascending
1: in
0: time.
1: It was unreal. Actually, like one of the best performances I've seen in a while, and so beautiful in that church. That album Sycophant has got to be one of my faves of this year, and with the full band, it was just unreal. So yeah, that was definitely the highlight of my weekend, and then not a whole lot else, just a couple of yoga classes, a little bit of listening to music.
0: Oh,
1: made a lasagna.
0: Good. Damn, the pasta was pastoring this weekend.
1: Mm.
0: Oh yeah, let us know what you got up to in the weekend, what your hijinks were. How you feeling about this week? Because you head into every week and you got a set of feelings about it. But we're here to make it better.
1: Yes, if the feelings are bad, we're going to turn them around.
0: Hell yeah.
1: And if the feelings are good, we're going to just solidify them.
0: Yes.
1: We've got a great show for you lined up. FIAKINAI. We're going to have a kōrero with Arani at 7:40. She's going to give us our whakatauki o tēnei wiki. A little bit of wisdom to guide us through the week. Special announcement at 8 a.m. Whakarongo tonu mai. Stay tuned for that. This is how we brew it at 8:30. Charlie is away on holiday. Well-deserved break for him. So Jordan from The World is Omni is coming up to have a chat with us. and we're giving away a bag of the 830 Classic Blend this week. And then in the 9 o'clock hour, Jenna is going to come up for Loose Reads at 10 minutes past nine to talk all things Puka Puka, thanks to Time Out Bookstore.
0: Yay. Oh, it'll be a great show then.
1: Plus heaps of awesome tunes.
0: Yeah, lots of tunes. I'm excited about that.
1: What's this one?
0: Including this one. Yes, this is Soul Seek featuring Solterra, One Tablespoon. Oh, I love One Tablespoon. Mm. I saw that they're coming, but only to Wellington.
1: Yeah, I saw him. He was here last year, like not that long ago. Sometime last year, I think. Maybe even earlier this year. I don't know. I can't remember, but I went because I remember Nick Friday Drive and I were having one of our most silliest dances ever.
0: Yeah,
1: at Nick of the Woods.
0: It did inspire that.
1: Because there were lots of people just sort of standing around not really dancing and we were like, come on now, we have to rectify this. So we went absolutely stupid.
0: Yeah.
1: And it was awesome.
0: Yeah. Well, it's only 7:18 in the morning, but I reckon you have it within you.
1: To unlock, do a silly dance.
0: Unlock the silly dance. Yeah.
1: I reckon. Even if it's just a little head bop behind the wheel in the car, you know? Lean in. Lean into it.
0: Hell yeah. All right. 95 BFM Breakfast. Thanks to 830 Coffee Roasters. Let's go.

0: chaos in the CBD.
1: Yummy.
0: Some realness. That is I Want to Tell Somebody, featuring Josh Milan. I love Chaos in the CBD.
1: Yeah.
0: So much. They just make it happen.
1: Reliable.
0: Totally. That was off their 2025 album, A Deeper Life, which has one of the most beautiful covers. I really like it. It makes me feel really calm. I feel okay when I look at the cover of A Deeper Life.
1: Mm. Yeah. Totally. Before that, we had One Tablespoon with Soulseek featuring Solterra. And before that, we had Kiss Your Baby from Cobb and Monday Sucks. And coming up very soon, we're going to have a corridor with Rick Breeze about what's happening with the weather. Quite a bit of rain over the weekend. Hope everyone stayed dry out there.
0: Yeah, it's looking patchy from what I can see.
1: Yeah.
0: In the east. The north is looking all right.
1: Thank you, Millie Breeze.
0: That's okay.
1: And then shortly after that, we're going to catch up with Arane, who's going to give us our Whakatauki o Tēnei Wiki, a little something to guide us through the week. But first, it's time for the news headlines.
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3: E Whaiakanei coming up in the news on the hour. More than 1,200 support workers across Auckland may lose their jobs after Health New Zealand ended their contracts. University enrolments have risen amidst a decline in trades training enrolments. Iceland has voted against rejoining the European Union. And a ferry that capsized off northern Cyprus has resulted in at least 8 deaths. Whakarongo tonu mai, stay tuned for these stories in full and more on the hour.
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11: Morena.
0: Oh my gosh, in unison.
1: Hive mind, activate.
0: Wow, we're very excited to hear what's happening with the weather because it was quite wet over the weekend.
11: Yeah, pretty windy as well.
0: Oh, yeah.
11: But yeah, that rain's brought our average for the month, well, the rainfall for the month up slightly above average, so it's pretty good going, almost 30 millimetres, I think. Over that bit of a rainy time there, but we're into just a showery, strong west-south-westerly flow at the moment across the country. It's pretty cold air crossing the south. A little bit of that cooler air will make it this far north tomorrow and maybe a little bit into Wednesday, and then things start warming up again. There's a big area of high pressure about to start building off Australia across the north, Tasman again, and a whole series of troughs. So there's a weak front in this trough, which is some of that cooler air spreading northwards, if you go through here overnight or even early, maybe early tomorrow, but pretty much get out of the way, not too strong there. High pressure becomes sort of centred way north of the country by around Wednesday into Thursday. Another pretty decent, big, broad trough connected with some low pressure way to the south. Moves in across the Tasman. Fronts associated with that coming through on Friday. Going to bring us a bit of rain and heavier showers there potentially. And then followed up again. We still have high pressure up to the north hanging in there. So all this time, at times fresh to strong sort of westerly, west-southwesterly to start with, and then going a bit more northwesterly. Ahead of the next incoming trough, might weaken a little bit as we get into the weekend, and then another pretty broad trough and low moving into and across the Tasman, should arrive here by the end of the weekend, and then more high pressure building in across the north, and may get another there will be another trough crossing around the middle of next week, which may have active fronts to the north as well affecting us. So getting pretty changeable, very spring-like, I guess, but certainly into the strong southwesterly flow across the country with some patches of cold air in with that. Certainly be affecting the South Island, but not too much here. As we get, you might be a little bit of colder air arriving at times next week, and a little bit for the weekend as well this weekend. So forecast for today anyway, partly cloudy. Well, cloudy periods moving through with sunny bits in between, but everything's going pretty quickly with these strong winds. A few showers here and there, most of them fairly patchy ones today. Fresh to strong west-southwesterly winds. The high today around 16-ish degrees, and the overnight low around about 11, sitting on 12 at the moment. Been a reasonably warm night. Tuesday is looking like having sunny and partly cloudy periods with a few showers again, followed by a slightly cooler night, fresh to strong west-southwesterlies. Wednesday, partly cloudy and combined with more cloudy periods. Now there is just a chance of a scattered shower or two there with a westerly. Thursday, partly cloudy and warmer with a few showers as the wind goes more of a fresh west-northwesterly. Friday, partly cloudy with some rain and heavier showers developing, followed by a cool night, a fresh northwesterly. It'll go around to the southwesterly direction, which could be quite late even overnight, but may get it later in the day. Saturday, fine, a bit cooler, and by the look of it at the moment, mostly sunny with westerly just freshening a little bit. And Sunday, thickening cloud with a few showers and then some rain developing with a northerly going more northwesterly and possibly strengthening a bit as it does later on Sunday when that rain starts to come in.
0: Okie dokie. So quite a mixed bag.
11: Sure
0: is. I'm not happy about this wind.
11: The southwesterly.
1: I thought you wouldn't be.
11: People complain about that. It was pretty windy when I arrived there early Sunday morning, walking around from the up to K Road. Wind blasting through there.
0: Carnage.
1: Yeah. I'm in training for my trip to Pōneke this weekend.
11: Oh wow.
0: Yeah, that is. Yeah, that's good training.
11: Yeah.
1: I'm like acclimatizing myself. You know.
0: Awesome. Hey, thank you so much, Rick. We'll catch up with you tomorrow then.
11: We'll see you then.
0: Ka kite.
12: Wow, lucky I'm wearing a sweater. Thanks, Rick Breeze. Witness Ruby Doo at Matakanarama, December 29th till 31st.

0: Switch on your taringa, it's time for Te Whakatauki o Tēnei Wiki.
1: Aye, it's that time. Morena, Arani.
2: Morena.
3: Morena, morena, morena.
4: Wow, that was pretty high for a Monday morning.
3: What's up? Morena, atamari.
4: Kei te pehea koe. Oh, we did this before when we first called as well, we jinxed it. Kei te pai, how are you, Millie?
2: Yeah, kei te pai, pretty good. Awesome. Can't complain.
4: Awesome.
3: It'll
4: e mea koe, Arani, kei te pehea koe?
3: Yeah, ka nui te ora. Yeah.
4: Mean.
3: Tūna pai ahau.
4: Ka rawe. You have a good weekend?
3: Yeah, really good. Super, super busy. I'm zip-zapping between Lower Hutt and Wellington. Looking after my dad while my mum goes away.
4: Good on you.
3: With whānau, and attending a conference at the same time.
4: Oh my gosh, wow. You are busy.
3: Yeah. Well.
4: Oh, well, yeah, good on you.
3: Good,
4: yep, hang in there, kia kaha. And you've chosen a whakatauki for us to guide us through our wiki?
3: Yeah. And so the conference I was at was the New Historians Conference. It's the 20th year that we've had this at Te Herenga Waka at Vic. And our postgrad students run it. It's just, it's just fantastic. It's really great when all the energy of younger people and, we get to really hear what they're interested in, what they're kind of doing and, how they're thinking and their research and stuff like this. So it was just always really good, and this year was just like off the hook. It's so fantastic. So the whakatauki I've been thinking along these lines is tā te rangatira, tana kai he kōrero. So some people kind of say like the food of chiefs is discussion, conversation, discussion, knowledge, debate, sharing, whakaro, things like this. So, yeah, the whakatauki, really speak to that, And it is a privilege, it is a privilege to may not sound like that to some, but to be able to spend your weekend sitting with other people who have thought really hard and long about a bunch of stuff. Mm-hmm. And, have some amazing thoughts to contribute and have read a lot and talked to people. And, I feel like it's a real rangatira move, not to kind of rip my own thing, my own job or whatever I do or whatever. But, I think, it's a privilege,
4: Mm-hmm.
3: Not everyone gets to do that.
4: Yeah, hard and important to remember, like you said, just how... what a privilege it is to be able to discuss and debate and disagree sometimes, but talk it out, and particularly like in an election year, I'm thinking, have those difficult conversations at the dinner table and know that, we're lucky to be able to hopefully find middle ground.
3: Yeah, for sure. And, wouldn't it be cool if some of our political leaders like took the time to reflect on this? Like a turkey. Make your words count and, kind of talk in circles and try and dazzle and confuse and really, Be a rangatira.
4: Beautiful. Well, thank you very much, Arani, for our whakatauki o tēnei wiki. Kia pai te wiki. Hope you have an awesome week with all the busyness. And we'll catch up with you next Monday.
3: Joy. Ngā mihi.
4: Ka kite.
0: Ka rawe, another one for the kite. That was Te Whakatauki o Tēnei Wiki.
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0: That's Joana Molina with Kosoko. I discovered Joana Molina over the weekend. I don't even know where. I think she just popped up on my feed and I was like, now hold on a minute, I like this. And then there's heaps of albums. Joana Molina is from Argentina. So I was doing a bit of a deep dive and that was my supermarket music over the weekend.
1: Yeah, she's awesome.
0: I was in a bit of a frenzy in the supermarket, but it was awesome.
1: I could see that being good supermarket music.
0: Yeah.
1: I stressed myself out at the supermarket. I was re-listening to Kneecap's
0: latest album. Oh my gosh. I mean, I love it, but that's a little bit nightmare supermarket music for me.
1: I wondered why I was getting like so many funny looks, and then I realised I probably like had a real staunch face on. let us know what
0: thrashing about.
1: Yeah, hell yeah. Let us know what you like to listen to at the supermarket. We know it's quite a shambolic time in one's life.
0: I think sometimes it's so overstimulating that I just have to resort to ambient vibes.
1: Yeah, yep, actually, that's true.
0: Enrichment time in the ears.
1: Something like cute and gentle, eh?
0: Yep, yep. Okay. Yeah, or sometimes some like really good sort of dancey music so I can strut around and walk with purpose.
1: Yeah, I think that's what I was going for with Kneecap, but I don't think I achieved it.
0: Before Joana Molina, we had The Bats, of course, with North by North. And before that, Cuticles with Fingernails. And now, the news. And then Ali Surf. And then a special announcement.
1: Wow. All go.
0: Mm-hmm.
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3: A te marie, good morning. Ko te ua toku ingoa ko te waru karaka. It's 8 o'clock. More than 1,200 support workers across Auckland may lose their jobs after Health New Zealand decided not to award home and community support contracts to three non-profit providers. Vision West, LifeWise and Presbyterian Support Northern, which operates the Enliven service, were not told why Health New Zealand came to this decision. Presbyterian Support Northern Chief Executive, Sean Grieve, said there had been no complaints from Health New Zealand about their service, and to his knowledge, all three providers had met sustainability, quality and fulfilling client needs requirements. Greaves was concerned Health New Zealand had not taken into account the experience and deep relationships the non-profits had formed in the community. Greaves wanted to see the transition safely completed by March, which is the deadline for current services to end by, but did not know yet who the new support providers would be. Health New Zealand says it is working closely with providers to support planning for a smooth transition. University enrolments have risen amidst a decline in trades training enrolments. Based on a Tertiary Education Commission report, 354,695 students were enrolled in tertiary education and training early this year, which is 1% fewer than last year. This includes a 4% increase in higher education enrolments and a 5% decrease in people enrolled in vocational education and training. The University of Auckland and the University of Canterbury account for nearly half of the growth in higher education. Meanwhile, the decline in vocational education and training is due to a 10% drop in work-based apprenticeships and training enrolments, which has been decreasing for the last 4 years. Ka whakawhiti ki tā wahi e nāianei in international news. Recently, Iceland asked its population to vote for or against rejoining the European Union, bringing forward a referendum scheduled for 2027. The vote itself, with only 12,600 votes separating them, resulted in Iceland rejecting the government's proposal. As a result, the Prime Minister has stated she won't reconsider the issue while her government is in office. The referendum had been brought forward due to international tensions, including the US President's threats against Greenland. As well as this, the nation's support of Ukraine has resulted in Russia's increased maritime manoeuvres near the island. And a ferry carrying 259 passengers and 8 crew members has reportedly capsized off of northern Cyprus, resulting in at least 8 deaths, with more than a dozen passengers still missing. A search and rescue mission is being conducted for the unaccounted passengers, with the ferry said to have capsized after being hit by 2 waves. The ship's captain and 7 crew members have been detained, while the government is trying to decipher how this tragedy occurred. Önal Özdel, the Prime Minister of the Turkish Republic on Cyprus, has taken to social media to state no one will be spared regardless of who they are, who is to be found at fault or responsible. Ara te kawe pūrongo, and that's the news.
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3: Ane ngā tohu huarere mō tēnei rā, your weather report for today. Cloudy periods with a few showers. Southwesterlies becoming strong this morning. A high of 17 degrees and an overnight low of 12 degrees. Sunrise today was at 17 minutes to 7 this morning. Sunset is at 1 minute past 6 this evening. Ane ngā tohu huarere mō te apōpō, your weather forecast for tomorrow. Rātū Tuesday, mainly fine, chance of a shower until evening. Strong southwesterlies easing before dawn. And that's your news and weather. Ko Theo tōku ingoa, the time is now 4 minutes past 8.
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5: Morena.
1: Morena.
5: Morena.
1: Oh, I'm so excited about this. How was the weekend? Did the surf remain kind of all right? Or did it crumble to bits?
5: It's crumbled to bits a little bit, unfortunately.
1: Oh,
5: Lily.
1: No.
0: That's devastating.
1: Oh, it's heartbreaking. And on a Monday.
0: But we will rebuild, eh?
5: Yeah, we'll rebuild.
0: Is it any good today?
5: Nah, not really. I was feeling hopeful East Coast might have something loggable, but I reckon that it's maybe still too small. Yeah, pretty flat out there. We've kind of got moderate gusty offshore winds. So not looking like a lot. Maybe far enough north you could get a log wave, but yeah, it's pretty flat everywhere. High tide's at 9, low tide's half past 3, probably like 1-2 out of 10 on the east coast. West coast, we've kind of got the opposite situation. We've got double overhead with strong onshores. Pretty ringus out there. Not really the go. And it will probably be pretty similar all week as well. Sorry to everybody about that. High tide is at 11:15 today. Low tide's at 5:30. Probably like a 1 out of 10 on the west coast today.
1: Oh, a one. Are you joking?
0: Devastating.
1: Oh no, that's so sad because things were looking so good come Friday last week.
5: Yeah, I'm starting to feel like maybe I'm gonna have to do a big lie because I just break my heart every time. I break your heart when I say the surf's not good.
1: I actually think you're breaking hundreds of surfers' hearts.
0: Oh man,
5: but I reckon most of them already know.
1: Yeah, probably.
5: They know.
1: They're probably a step ahead of you. Thank you so much, Ellie. You know, you got to show up and do the tough stuff sometimes.
0: Yes.
1: And we're endlessly thankful for that. So we'll catch up with you tomorrow then.
5: Okay, sounds good.
0: Thanks, Ellie. Bye.
5: All right,
1: bye.
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1: Oh yeah, special announcements on a Monday, kicking off things so strong.
2: This is exciting. Yeah, it is exciting. If you're in the car and you've got Tamariki in the car with you, listen up, kids. You're going to like this one. Well, maybe you're an adult and you'll like this one as well, actually. Fun for everyone of all ages. Armageddon Expo is back for 2026, happening at the Auckland Showgrounds over Labour Weekend, October 23rd to 26th. 3.5 days of epicness in store.
1: Oh yeah, it's huge this year. Armageddon has just grown and grown and grown. And it's so awesome to see the community unite. You're right, there's things for little ones, there's things for big ones. Everyone's gonna have fun. Oh, Armageddon, it's awesome. There's so many special events taking place at this one, including cosplay parades and lip sync, K-pop showcase, amusement rides, trading card tournaments and events. Steve the Goat. Who is Steve the Goat?
2: I have questions. I want to know who Steve the Goat is.
1: Extra Lives interactive video game concert, daily celebrity D&D events, and so much more. The lineup, the people heading to this Armageddon, the famous people, they're kind of awesome. I'm seeing Bart Johnson, Lucas Gabriel from High School Musical.
2: Yes. Yes.
1: Oh my gosh.
2: Jared Padalecki, who is Sam Winchester himself.
1: Oh yeah.
2: Anson Mount from Star Trek Strange New Worlds, Christopher Judge from God of War and Stargate SG-1.
1: Heaps of people from Supernatural. Like pretty much everyone.
2: Yes. That's like the whole bottom half of the list. That's awesome.
1: Yeah, everyone's coming. Kim Rhodes, Felicia Day, Matt Cohen. Oh my gosh, everyone's there.
2: That's awesome. Charlie Bushnell from Percy Jackson. I was just telling Caitlin the other day because she was saying how much she loves Greek mythology. And I was like, were you a Percy Jackson kid? And she said, no. And I said, well, good news is there's time for you to be a Percy Jackson adult.
1: Were you a Percy Jackson kid?
2: I mean, I read it, but I wasn't like hardcore. But
1: yeah, I read it
2: too. I knew quite a lot of Percy Jackson kids.
1: Yeah, there were.
2: I think my brothers might have been Percy Jackson kids.
1: They were pretty cool people.
2: Yeah.
1: Well, they still are. Yeah, Armageddon, it's huge. There's all sorts happening.
2: There's also the biggest gaming voice list ever with some great animation guests.
1: Wow.
2: Oh my God. The list of guests is immense, as well as all these amazing activities, different gaming zones and experiences. It's going to be heaps of fun. You can head to armageddonexpo.com to read the full lineup and buy your tickets from iTicket.
1: Awesome. I think kids under 4 don't need a ticket.
2: Yes,
1: which is so cute.
2: Indeed.
1: Dress them up as your favourite Pokemon and drag them along.
2: Oh my God. Star Trek pottery experience.
1: I've always wanted to do Star Trek pottery. How did you know?
2: There's like an unreal amount of things that you could do at Armageddon. And there's VIP passes available as well.
1: The world's kind of your oyster at Armageddon. Yeah, you can do whatever your little heart desires.
2: So get amongst it, everybody. You can get your tickets now from iticket.co.nz and read all about it at armageddonexpo.com. That's Armageddon Expo happening at Auckland Showgrounds on Labour Weekend, 23rd to 26th of October. How exciting.
1: Yeah, we were looking for an Armageddon track. And we kind of couldn't go past this. There was no way to move forwards. we just had to play it.
2: It came up and I was just like, well, this is what we have to do.
1: This is what we have to do. This is Armageddon time by The Clash.
2: Oh my God. Shout out to the texter who said that their kid is a Percy Jackson kid and is frothing about Armageddon.
1: Oh yeah.
2: Shout out to all the Percy Jackson kids. Love you. Love you little nerds. Yes, Armageddon time from The Clash. Here we go!

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Welcome back to 95BFM Breakfast. This track is Boxer Priest with Stranger. After this, we got a bit of Molly Nelson. It's going to take us to headlines, and then it's time to brew it. Oh yeah. Lovely to hear from so many of you in the text line. 5295 is the number. Say hi. Tell us how your Monday's going, where you're listening from. Good vibes.

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1: AFIRKNA coming up in the news on the hour. Grey Power wants government policies to address the growing number of older New Zealanders struggling to meet living expenses. A Māori Anglican bishop is set to open a cult awareness conference attended by 50 other local and international speakers. A Lake Ontario sign has been added as a jab against the United States. And Zambian opposition leader Brian Mundubili has been charged with treason amidst heightened political tensions. Whakarongo tonu mai, stay tuned for these stories in full and more on the hour.
2: Thank you, Theo.
3: All right, who feels like listening to a bit of memory foam?
2: Me!
3: Oh yeah, I love this song. It's so good.
2: Yes.
3: I particularly like the sports commentary from Michael Vincent Spearing.
2: Who is Mikey from Greco Romac.
3: We all need a bit of that on our Monday morning, so let's hit it.
4: Making it to the gate for the annual Roger McClellan Memorial Cup. Tony Philly Cop, the hot runner at $2.

0: Lincoln on her heels, strictly taboo for a place. He's a saint, coming and forth, Luxon's a cuck across her.
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0: Mud Honey in my finest suit. Finally being able to play that track. We've got our CDs unpacked.
1: Wahoo!
0: And I finally found a copy of My Brother the Cow. And someone had been crying out for In My Finest Suit, which I totally agree with. So I'm glad we tracked that down. Glad we got that happening for you.
1: Mm.
0: Mud Honey, of course, are playing Double Whammy on the 1st of November. I will see you all there. Hope you wear your finest suits.
1: It's going to be a great show, and I feel as though Double Whammy is going to pack out quickly and those tickets will not stick around.
0: Yeah, they're also playing in Raglan, if you're up for a bit of a mash.
1: Yes, and in Pōneke they're playing at Mia Nui. That'll be an awesome show.
0: Yeah, that'll be awesome if you're up for like a super mash.
1: Super mash.
0: Super mash, get it done.
1: Okay, it's time for...
2: This is how we brew it.
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0: Oh, yeah. This week, we are brewing it up classically.
1: Yes. Unfortunately, we're supposed to have Jordan up from The World is Omni, which is an awesome spot in Ponsonby, but something has come up, so Jordan cannot be here, but we are still going to use this opportunity to say, check out The World is Omni if you haven't already. Classic spot in Ponsonby to pick up all your vintage clothing needs, and offering 8:30 coffee to drink as you do so.
0: Yum.
1: Win.
0: Good little rifle through the racks while you're drinking your flat white.
1: Yes.
0: That is peak living.
1: I reckon.
0: Better living, everybody.
1: Yes. 168 Ponsonby Road is where you can find The World is Omni. But also, 830.com is where you can find the best coffee in Tāmaki Makaurau, including the 830 Classic Blend, which we're giving away this week. We have a bag of this beautiful blend to give to one of you beautiful B-card holders at the end of the show on Friday. 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Tell us about the 830 Classic Blend, Mel.
0: Well, it's so yum. Tasting notes, molasses, cacao, kind of chocolatey. It's super duper rich. Dark chocolate. Toffee, tangerine is what I'm talking about here. It's just delicious. It's a medium roast, packs a punch, cuts through milk exceptionally well. So if you're a milky coffee kind of person, this one is for you. Mm. Yeah, it's bold. It's yum.
1: Everything you listed is pretty much everything I could ever want from a cup of coffee, to be honest.
0: Oh, yeah. It's super, like, rich in the mouth.
1: Mm.
0: Wouldn't we all love to be that rich?
1: Yes.
0: Delicious.
1: Yeah.
0: So good.
1: And the classic blend has beans from Colombia, Papua New Guinea, and Brazil, so you know the music's going to be good this week. If you want to win this, text us anytime during the show, today, tomorrow, Wednesday, Thursday, or Friday. And if it's like, oh my God, 5 days to wait to hear if I win, oh no, don't make me wait. You don't have to wait. You can also head to 830's website, 830.com, and use the code 95BFM to get 10% off your order of beans. You could get the classic blend. You could get any of the blends. You could get single origins.
0: Mm.
1: You could get the blend bundle, which saves you 15%, and then get an additional 10% off. That's like 25% off.
0: Oh, my gosh. Okay, yeah. Now we're talking financially responsible.
1: Deals.
0: Oh, my God. Yeah, good stuff. We love your 8:30 coffee roasters.
1: Yes, thank you for sponsoring the show. Thank you, everyone, for supporting the best coffee in Tāmaki and supporting the best radio in Tāmaki.
0: Yeah.
1: Maybe the best coffee in the world, to be honest.
0: Oh, yeah, I'd say so.
1: I reckon it's up there.
0: Yeah,
1: I'd
0: go there.
1: Okay, music-wise, we've got a song from Olof Drejer, which you're probably like, what? He's Swedish, man. Yes, we know. But it's also got Diva Cruz, who is Colombian originally, but based in Sweden. And we thought, well, in honour of Nev's amazing Swedish show and of, beautiful global collaboration, we'll play this song. It's called Brujas.
0: Intercontinental.
1: Intercontinental. That's the word I was looking for. Thank you very much.
0: Oh, so it's a big word. It's hard to find.
1: Yeah.
0: Yeah. All right, we're going to listen to it. It's called Brujas. Yes.
1: Yes.
0: Let's go.
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This lovely piece is At Dusk, featuring Mary Lattimore, from Roy Montgomery and Martha Sky Murthy. Before the ads, we had Something So Strong. Honestly, I thought this Monday needed, you know, just a bit of cheesiness in it. So good. Before that, Anthony Tonin, Leave Love Out of This. Getting super excited for that cinematographer tour. You're on 95 BFM Breakfast. Stay with us. Got the news coming soon, and then Jenna's coming up for Loose Reads. Oh yeah.

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1: A te Maria, good morning. Ko Thiu toku ingoa ko te iwa karaka. It's 9 o'clock. Grey Power wants government policies to address the growing number of older New Zealanders struggling to meet living expenses. West Auckland's Waitakere Grey Power recently held a meeting with politicians from six political parties to discuss the challenges facing older people. The manager of the Auckland-based charity Communicare, Mike Matthews, said loneliness and isolation were major issues. Matthews said that 300,000 people over the age of 65 had only the super to live on, with massive growth forecasted. Meanwhile, Waitakere Grey Power President Vincent Naidu said the main challenges included the sustainability of superannuation, affordable housing, healthcare and aged care, and the cost of living. Te Waipounamu's first Wahine Māori Anglican Bishop, Bishop Susan Wallace, is set to open a cult awareness conference attended by 50 other local and international speakers. The Decult conference in Ototahi Christchurch aims to raise public awareness about coercive high control groups and the physical, psychological and spiritual harm they cause. It also aims to improve support services for cult leavers and survivors and to create possible legislative changes. There are over 50,000 New Zealanders who are current or former members of coercive high control groups. Decult director Anke Richer says that cults have a hidden death toll, with many survivors experiencing lasting complex trauma and other health problems. Ka whakawhiti ki tā wahi ināianei in international news. Zambian opposition leader Brian Mundubili has been charged with treason amid heightened political tensions. Zambia held its presidential election early this month, with Mundubili coming in second with 38% of the votes. Incumbent President Hakainde Hichilema secured his second term with 60% of the votes, which Mundubili disputed. This led to authorities accusing Mundubili's NRPUP, or National Reconciliation Party for Unity and Prosperity, of planning an armed insurgency, which the party has denied. 17 others, including Mundubili's running mate, Makibi Zulu, has been also charged with treason. And after the collapse of trade talks between the US and Canada last week, the US and Canada have entered into a trade war alongside a verbal spat between US President Donald Trump and Ontario Premier Doug Ford. On Thursday, President Trump signed an executive order seeking to change Lake Ontario's name to Lake America. The response by Premier Ford was to install a sign that says Lake Ontario Now and Always on Canada's shoreline. Google Maps has changed the name on the app to reflect the official government change, which results in users in America seeing Lake America, while users in Canada see Lake Ontario, and those outside the US see both names. Ara te kawe pūrongo, and that's the news.
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1: Āne ngā tohu huarere mō tēnei rā, your weather report for today. Cloudy periods with a few showers, southwesterlies becoming strong this morning, a high of 17 degrees and an overnight low of 12 degrees. Sunrise today was at 17 minutes to 7 this morning, sunset is at 1 minute past 6 this evening. Āne ngā tohu huarere mō te apōpō, your weather forecast for tomorrow. Arātū Tuesday, mainly fine with chances of a shower until evening. Strong southwesterlies easing before dawn. Arā te tohu huarere, and that's your weather.
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1: Āne ngā āhuatanga o Tangaroa mō tēnei rā, your surf report for today. Ki te Tairāwhiti, on the east coast, up to 2 feet of northeast swell with strong offshore west-southwesterlies. Taipare high tide was at 9 this morning. Taitimu low tide is at 3:30 this afternoon, with a score of 3 out of 10. Ki te Taihoauru, on the west coast, up to 15 feet of west-southwest swell with strong onshore west-southwesterlies. Taipare high tide is at 11:15 this morning. Taitimu low tide is at 5:30 this evening, with a score of 1 out of 10. And that's news, weather and surf. Thanks to Irene and Lois for writing the news bulletin. Ko Theo toku ingoa. The time is now 9:05.
3: Thank you, Theo.
4: And thank you, Irene and Lois.
3: Yes. Thank you, everybody. Oh, my gosh. All right. Everyone feel like a bit of 808 state?
4: Always.
3: Yeah, pretty much. This is Europa, in honour of everyone having a Euro summer.
4: Must be nice.
3: Your girl can dream.
5: Liz Reed's up next.

0: Take off your jacket, because it's time to get deep under the covers with a loose read.
1: Morena, Jenna.
2: Morena. Happy Monday.
1: Happy Monday.
2: We're here.
3: How are you?
2: I'm good, thank you. I'm really good. We had a really great week at Time Out last week. We had our event with Pip Adam, and we also had All Tomorrow's Poets. So the store was bustling upstairs. It was packed to the rafters and made me feel very warm and fuzzy.
3: Oh, yeah. That's what we like to hear.
2: Yeah.
3: Good stuff. And you've got a great book to talk to us about today.
2: Yes, well, it's Father's Day, the Sunday, everybody, 6th of September.
3: Oh, my gosh, and it is.
2: Yeah, so just plant that in your brain.
3: Thanks, Jenna.
2: And I am going to talk about John Ronson's The Castle. Do you guys know him? He is a Welshman. He lives in New York City, and he's well known for quite a lot of big books, I would say, kind of cultural nonfiction. So he's kind of in our psychology section sometimes, I guess, but I would say cultural studies. But he wrote Men Who Stare at Goats, which was a movie, The Psychopath Test, and also So You've Been Publicly Shamed. And essentially, he spent 40 years writing about spiraling people in a very hilarious way, I would say. So I'll start with The Castle. It's got such a great, crazy premise. You just cannot believe that it's actually happened. But it's the first chapter starts, the title of it is The Impossibility of Keeping a Harem in the Post-Me Too Age. And he, in 2023, he woke up to this text message from his son, Joel, and his son had been texting him and his wife all night because he'd been found in a perilous situation. He found himself in Connecticut, and he saw the final text first. We left, was completely fucked, all good now. And then the other messages, he goes back, and what he could tell, he and his three friends had been invited to a party at a stranger's house, a man one of them had met earlier that week online. But when they arrived, they found his home so bizarre. Joel did something he'd never done before. He sent me the coordinates and a photograph just in case.
3: Oh my god.
2: So essentially, this group of young people ended up 3 hours out of New York City in this modern castle, and it was built by this man called Chris Mark, who is in his 60s. He's very, very wealthy. He's his grandfather was a steel guy, and he was trying to create this reality show called 101 Princesses, where he would have these princesses live in this house. So bonkers. It's so crazy. But anyway, it's such a, you know, you're like, how does this fall into the lap of John Ronson? So he immediately starts interviewing people who went to the party and also getting in touch with Chris Mark, who is bonkers, like just absolutely bonkers, but with a lot of money. Right. And and so he loves being interviewed by a journalist, but then also spirals because he's been interviewed by a journalist. So yeah, that kicks off the story, and it's sort of the subtitle is Adventures in a World of Unraveling Men. And you could compare this to, because Louis Theroux's just put out his Manosphere documentary, and I bet John Ronson was like, oh, god damn it, when that came out. But because they are easily compared, and John Ronson talks about Louis Theroux in this, but you just kind of think of Louis Theroux meets Tiger King.
3: Oh my god.
2: Esque.
3: Wow.
2: And also,
4: I haven't thought about Tiger King in so long. Yeah. It was like, well, a COVID, like,
2: totally.
5: Louis did hang out with the Tiger King, didn't he?
2: At one point, he did. And he's a bit more, you know, because, I mean, his is visual documentary, and he's a bit more, he doesn't insert himself as so much, where John Ronson like jumps in and he's a character in the story and is self-deprecating. So he ends up speaking to a bunch of people in a little bit in the similar vein of So You've Been Publicly Shamed, and just investigates men who have been cancelled but kind of what was my note? Like, when institutions collapse, narcissists thrive, and people who believe they're indestructible. And also John Ronson himself has been given such a sense of direction with this story, so that's really driving it, and he's kind of obsessed with it. So he talks to and goes these people that he's known along his career, like Graham Linehan, who was the writer of Father Ted, who's really spiraled into an anti-trans existence. He even was mad that J.K. Rowling didn't acknowledge him enough for being as anti-trans. Oh, it's like, just so ridiculous. And talks to Armie Hammer, and while trying to thread together why these people have done what they've done. But I think it's a great read for anyone, but it is a good Father's Day present. And we've been selling really well this year, London Falling by Patrick Redding Keefe, which is interesting because it's an American writer in the UK. And that's like, that's quite serious investigative journalism. This is a serious subject, but it has this Welsh humour throughout it. So I would really recommend it. I've just loved it. It's been really great.
4: It sounds gripping.
2: It is gripping because it's so crazy. It's such a crazy story. You just can't believe it. But I also wanted to mention a couple of other books that could be good for Father's Day or for yourself. We've just received, if you want a New Zealand book for Father's Day, John Toogood has released his memoir called Home Again. So if you want a New Zealand rock memoir, that's on the shelf now. And Tony Ballantyne, he is a New Zealand historian. He's written a book called Captain Cook and the Unsettled Afterlives of the Empire. And this is investigates Captain Cook, and I kind of asks the question, why does Captain Cook still trouble us? So he's like looking at the competing images of Cook and the national memory of how the national memory of Cook came to be. So if yourself or your dad is like one of those history dads, that would be the one. But he's actually speaking tonight at AUT in conversation with Damon Salisa. It's a free event at 6 p.m. If you want to get down there, we'll be there selling books. So that's all my Father's Day news right now.
4: Great recs, Jenna.
2: And all of these are on the shelf now.
4: Awesome. Good stuff. Well, everyone, don't skimp out this Father's Day. Your dad deserves something nice. Maybe a nice pooka pooka.
2: I reckon. If he hasn't read for a while, get him a book.
5: Good You've stuff. Inspired me to queue up some She-Hard.
4: I did see that happening.
2: Oh, good shoot. Amazing.
4: Flash girl.
2: You know, with books that have song titles, there's so many of them, and then so you look at it and then you get the song in your head, and so I've had Home Again in my head for so long with this book.
5: Oh, but should we find that?
2: But no, you don't have to put that one on. You surprise us.
5: Oh, I do love them all. Nah, let's do Home Again.
4: Hard to choose.
5: Yeah, this is really hard. All right. Hey, thank you so much, Jenna. Always
2: thank
5: a pleasure
2: guys.
5: To chat.
2: Thank you.
4: Yeah, we'll see you in a couple of weeks.
2: See you in a couple of weeks.
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sat around the house wanking, and I want to know why you don't serve coffee here. My signing on time's supposed to be 10 past 11. It's now 12 o'clock, and some of you strange bastards need executing.

0: I like to think that there's some grumpy person sitting in their car in traffic, like, letting out some good screams to alongside Sleaford Mods.
1: Sleaford Mods, job seeker. Oh my gosh. I find that song so, it makes me so heavy.
0: It's therapeutic for a Monday morning to let out a little bit of rage.
1: Yeah. Before that, we had A Key from Sulfate. And we're excited about this next track.
0: Yes. Brand new EP from Moko Mokai and Troy Kingi, The Marine Blue Social Club, came out on Friday. I listened to it a couple of times over the weekend and can confirm it's awesome.
1: Yeah, no, I've seen people raving and ranting about it. They can't get enough.
0: Mm. Awesome collaboration from them. Of course, Moko Mokai were on Troy Kingi's album, The Night Lords, and that track was awesome. And then I think from there they just decided that they would keep making music together, and then they made a full EP. So, pretty magic. The track with Eo King is really awesome. Great feature on there. But we are going to listen to my current fave, I think, from the EP. It's called No Reason. You're on BFM Breakfast. 53995 is the number if you want to get in touch.

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0: speaking of new releases that came out on Friday, Erykah Badu and The Alchemist, Before the World Blows, dropped. Crazy feature list, actually. Who's on there? Thundercat, Earl Sweatshirt, Kamasi Washington, Steve Lacy, and many more.
1: Yeah, that was one of the tracks.
0: Witch Doctor.
1: Yes.
0: Millie kindly reminded us all off air of the other Witch Doctor song.
1: Yeah, do you guys remember the Jump Jam one that went ooh ee ooh ah ah to
0: Walla Walla Bing Bang?
1: Yes. I kind of loved that one. It was definitely in the top four Jump Jam tracks.
0: Really? I have to say Kotahitanga was up there for me.
1: Yeah, I just found out...
0: I don't even remember many of the other ones.
1: Just found a lyrics music video for that version of Witch Doctor, and it's in red Comic Sans.
0: Nice.
1: Because life was simple then.
0: Oh, also, Who Let the Dogs Out?
1: Yeah, that was awesome.
0: Can't beat it.
1: Who Let the Dogs Out? That was great. I can't even find who wrote the other Witch Doctor. Well, I guess we'll never know.
0: One of life's many mysteries. We're going to listen to a track called Bus Club, Another Club, Jail. By jail, not like...
1: jail. Go to jail.
0: Sound like that was like... Do not pass go. Another club and then jail.

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1: Oh my gosh, new Lady Shaka.
2: So good. Oh my god. Lady Shaka and her electro era. I'm here for it.
1: Yeah.
2: There was One Sweat featuring DJ PGZ, Dolores, and Zylia. And now this is, of course, Coco Solid and Eric Ultimate with ABC. We're leaving you on a slightly evil note.
1: Yeah, I've loved every second of it. Pretty gritty.
2: Unleash the beast vibes.
1: Thank you so much for tuning in. Hope you've had a wonderful morning here on 95BFM Breakfast. Thanks to everyone who joined us on the show. Jenna from Time Out Bookstore.
2: Adani and 830 Coffee Roasters for sponsoring the show. Thank you, Millie.
1: Thank you, Rosanna.
2: Great start to party week.
1: Yeah, last full week in the stew. And then you've got me Monday and Tuesday next week, and then I'm gone.
2: Devastating.
1: Don't worry, it'll be alright. Okay, we're gonna take this crying off air, but we hope you have a wonderful Monday, and we'll be back tomorrow.
2: Keep it locked. Nayo's up next. Ka kite.
1: Bye.
0: Now, do you want to do it?
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0: 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Hey, don't cry. We'll be back again tomorrow.
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Kia ora, and welcome to Morning Glory on 95BFM. I'm Nayo, here with you today until 12. Kicking off this morning with Profete, the Kazi Lamist mix by Morge, French band. Hit me up on the text line 5395, or you can give us a call 309-3879. I'd love to hear your thoughts, any song recommendations for this Monday morning. Otherwise, enjoy a couple of hours of tunes. And you're listening to The Breakfast just before with Rosetta and Millie.

0: This groovy melody is Afro Blue, the Ninth Wonder Blue Light Basement remix by Robert Jasper and featuring Erykah Badu. And before that track, you're listening to Music in My Mind Part 2 by the Jazz Liberators. Keep it locked on the B. You're listening to Morning Glory.
1: I hope this is Robert Jasper. I got your number from a good friend of mine, and I really like what you're doing over there with the music and the drums and the bass and the sound effects, and it's kind of cool. Yeah, man, I just got to say, I love that song, Black Radio, Black Radio.

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And this track is Sun Up by Tom Lark.

0: Oh, I've got it. It was Rick Breeze on the roof with an antenna.
1: Oh, you fool. It was Penny Black in the CD library with a morning star.
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0: Ah! 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
13: 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And that's with Tim Batt. 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On tomorrow, Tuesday the 1st of September, new month, Bug Songs, Not Love Songs at the Basement Theatre. 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And open mic night. 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Looks like that's down twice actually, but that's definitely a sign to check it out if you're free. 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

Courtney Barnett with the track Need a Little Time. And you can catch her. 95BFM is actually presenting her at the Auckland Town Hall on Friday, November the 20th. So definitely go and check that out. 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That's the text number. What are you up to on this Monday morning? I'd love to know.

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Marabou State. Pretty fresh track. I've been saying that a lot today, but a lot of good music's coming out. This is Speed 2, the demo by Marabou State. Before that track, we're listening to Headlock by Lucy Gang, a South Korean rapper. And we're listening to Night Shining Prada, featuring John Joseph Holt by Obermono. And that was on the BFM Top 10 last week, pretty sure. 5395, that's the text number. 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

0: hot off the sweaty back of their debut album, The Way I Do. 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
11: Shout out to Mark for suggesting altered images. I could be happy.

a very chill melody, Summertime Breeze by Larry Heard. And before that, of course, we'll listen to the classic Groovers in the Heart by D-Light, featuring Q-Tip. And before that, we had a request from Mark, I Could Be Happy by Altered Images. Thank you, Justin. Wall-to-wall bangers. Well, I aspire to do that. I think we'll play a definite throwback, Dusty Springfield, up next with Spooky. But you're listening to the track Summertime Breeze by Larry Heard on 95 BFM Morning Glory. Keep it locked.

hustle, no rock and roll. Unless your name's Brewster, cause Brewster's a punk. Parents let go cause it's magic in the air. Criticizing rap shows you're out of order. Stop looking, listen to the phrase in Fred Astaire's. And don't get offended while Mace Do-Si-Do's your daughter. A tri-camera roll system is now set. Fly around the store under Daisy Productions. It stands for the inner sound, y'all, and y'all can bet that the action's not a trick, but show

This New Zealand track is We Can Go There by Iti Bubbers, Ma and Wainuna. Before that, of course, the classic Three is the Magic Number by De La Soul. And before that, some jazz, house jazz, Oyster Jam by Dublon and Levy Hayes. Keep it locked on the B, 5395, that's the number if you want to get in touch. This is Morning Glory 95.

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to Puru Puru, the Tere Edit by Macy Arika. Before that track, we're listening to some new archives of her new album, Boys in Blue. 5395, what are you up to today? Let me know. 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I'm here with you until 12. Keep it locked.

Boy Slim, Rockefeller Skank. Sounds like someone's making some lime marmalade on Waiheke. Sounds like the dream, honestly. I'm here with you until 12. 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Keep it locked on the B.

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0: rising indie superstar Evie Bamford is taking her splendid debut EP Now Rising, Now Falling on the road. 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
5: 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Thank you.

This track is The Other Side by Maribo State. Shout out to Amelia, who actually recommended this song. She's sitting in the studio with me today, listening to the tracks. We're having a little bit of a boogie to this song. You're listening to Morning Glory on 95BFM. I'm here till 12. Keep it locked. Thanks for all the texts in today. It's been awesome hearing what people have been up to. Sorry I couldn't play all your tracks. They weren't all on the system, unfortunately. But I'll be with you next Monday. So hopefully, if you've got some tracks, by then, hopefully we'll have them.

Thank you for tuning in to Morning Glory. This is Fool's Gold, the classic by the Stone Roses. I'll be back next Monday morning. Keep it locked for The Wire, which is up next. Have a good rest of your day and enjoy. And a special thanks to the Tuning Fork.